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0: Jericho is back to tame the seven seas for his seventh Rock and Wrestling Rager. And we're sending one winner and a guest straight into the madness. Sail from Miami to Bimini aboard the Norwegian Jewel this November for four wild days of slams, jams, laughs, and chaos. 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

0: Things up, headbangers. It's the D-Sider, and the House of Hair is here to celebrate life, liberty, and the pursuit of old school metal. 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I cram Rat, Pantera, and a whole lot more into a hot and hairy heavy metal mess, shake it up with some pure rock rebellion, add your requests, and fire it sky high throughout North America. The mayhem begins when the HOH takes over the airwaves this week. 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

0: Jericho is back to tame the seven seas for his seventh Rock and Wrestling Rager. And we're sending one winner and a guest straight into the madness. 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

0: Jericho is back to tame the seven seas for his seventh Rock and Wrestling Rager. And we're sending one winner and a guest straight into the madness. Sail from Miami to Bimini aboard the Norwegian Jewel this November for four wild days of slams, jams, laughs, and chaos. 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

0: 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It's Matt, and I'm out here doing what I can to help out Michigan musicians. 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

I wanna rock! Are you ready to fire things up, headbangers? This is D-Snyder, and the House of Hair is here to celebrate life, liberty, and the pursuit of old school metal. And do you know how I do that? I cram Rat, Pantera, and a whole lot more into a hot and hairy heavy metal mess, shake it up with some pure rock rebellion, add your request, and fire it sky high throughout North America. The mayhem begins when the HOH takes over the airwaves this week. You don't want to miss it. Catch the House of Hair, Saturday night starting at 9 on the rock station, Z93.

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0: Jericho is back to tame the seven seas for his seventh Rock and Wrestling Rager. And we're sending one winner and a guest straight into the madness. 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

0: to have you with us today.
1: Hey, hi, good morning.
0: Good morning. We're almost there. The weekend nearly upon us. Can see it.
1: I mean, I can see mine because mine starts when this show ends.
0: Ah, come on.
1: Foo Fighters, downtown Detroit, Ford Field tonight. Been a few years since I've seen Dave and Company.
0: Been a minute since they've been in Michigan.
1: I think the last show they played was probably the show at Little Caesars that I was at. They were supposed to bring the van tour to town during the COVID thing, and obviously that got canceled, so that didn't happen. So yeah, it's been a minute. Biggest show I think that they've played in the state of Michigan. Playing Ford Field tonight with Queens of the Stone Age. Foos go on at 8 o'clock because they play for 3 hours.
0: What did I see the other day? They have their set timed out perfectly, so if there's like a curfew, they're done at like 1 minute prior.
1: Yes. Yeah, they know what they're doing.
0: They know. They've been around a minute.
1: 3 hours.
0: If you want to get an opener, though, Queens of the Stone Age.
1: Yeah, you get two openers. The first one goes on at 5:30.
0: Holy crow.
1: Queens, I think, goes on at 6:30.
0: How many people are actually inside at 5:30?
1: That's a good question. On a Thursday? Probably not many. Though I guess when I went to go see Green Day at Comerica Park, they had a band on very early in the day, and it was...
0: It was packed?
1: It wasn't, no.
0: Oh, okay.
1: No,
0: the opposite of packed.
1: It was the opposite, yeah.
0: I think that's kind of what they expect, though.
1: I think so, too. Hey, listen, you get to play the stage at Ford Field.
0: Right. You get to open for the Foo Fighters.
1: You're still probably playing to a bigger crowd than you'll ever play before. Right. Even if the arena, the stadium's empty.
0: Thirsty Thursday, where are you heading? What you drinking? Show us your dog Thursday.
1: Dog! Want to see some dogs today.
0: 1-800-9-ROCK-93.
1: Good morning to St. Louis, Amber, Brendan, the Beast. Hello, happy Thirsty Thursday. I'm just ready to get this over with and just go home. You and me both. The Falcon. Hey, Matt. Have a good vacation. Hey, Adam. Good luck on a solo week. Moist Packer. Ray Ray, hello. Pineapple Dave, enjoy the concert, the long weekend. Don't forget to have that Thirsty Thursday beverage. Stay safe out there. There, Master Abater Garrett, what's up? Checking in from Cock Calling, getting another local day in Gladwin. Let's go. Hashtag 8 and skate. Fuel Man Dan, weekend coming. Starts tomorrow for me, Detroit Lions. Joe, what's up? Tree Trimmer. James, good morning. Mama Mittens, no pretty sunrise this morning. 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Joker Mercury, hello. It's been a minute. Well, actually, it's not been that long. 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
1: Not just winning tickets both today and tomorrow, but one grand prize winner. We will upgrade you. We will get somebody as close to the stage as we can possibly get you, courtesy of Better Noise Music. 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
0: Also, Tegan will join us for unqualified love advice. I believe we'll be talking to the owners, Chef Tyler, Mercedes, Restore 242. That sweet deal going live this morning at 9 a.m., 8 a.m. We will give out the first of four keywords. 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We're doing those keywords at 8, 11, 2, and 5. Plus, attorney Jason Gower will join us for the Gower Power Hour. You can start getting your questions in for Jason.
1: Yeah, we keep you anonymous. So if you have a legal question that you've always wanted to ask a lawyer, maybe it's something that came up recently or something you've wondered or something you're dealing with, and you don't want to make that initial call, you don't want to send that initial email, even though Gower will tell you, like, just send it. Just give us a call. Yeah, just send it. We get calls and emails all the time. We want to help you. JG's going to be here from 8 until 9 o'clock. He's going to answer as many legal questions as he possibly can. So if you got one, send those in right now. We'll keep you anonymous. I won't use your nickname or anything like that. I'm just going to copy your question, paste it into my document, and we'll ask JG when he's here between 8 and 9 o'clock.
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1: Bad, a terrible decision going up a certain dune in Michigan. Apparently, it's
2: We all know what that is.
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2: And I think they just wanted a day off.
1: And maybe they just wanted a day off after apparently people in Traverse City.
2: They weren't particularly kind to them.
1: No, old cars. Gerald, hello. Shooting pool. Dan, what's up? Heading to Owosso from Munger. Drinking some sugar with a splash of coffee. Oh, and I'm stuck in a train. That's why shooting pool. Dan checked in for the first time in 8 months.
2: Holy cow.
1: Sitting in a train. Alma Christina, hello. Good morning. My boy Chris, what's up? Here's an unsolicited dog pic. No, we want dog pics. Not unsolicited.
2: All our dog pics today are solicited.
1: Send us your dog pics. D-O-G. Night Owl Richard, Flushing Scott Rod. Me and my boy Ruff. What's up, Ruff? Old Stiff Nick. Here's Luna. Oh, what up, Luna? Paving Jay, good morning. Red Bull to start the day. In Tawas Valley, Jill, hello. Getting ready to go to work, drinking my coffee as always. Happy Thursday. Horror movie lover Stephanie checking in. 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Roll call happening there. C93's Morning After, a little bit later on this morning, we'll be joined in studio by Tyler and Mercedes from Restore 242 Eatery and Liquor Lounge. By Chef Tyler in Chesning. They have a sweet deal going live. 9 o'clock this morning. $50 to spend at Restore 242 for just $25. I have heard nothing but good things about Restore 242. I am incredibly excited to eat some good food this morning. And this sweet deal will go live this morning at 9 o'clock. 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
2: Coming up, Matthew, you know the rules. 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

0: Evanescence, who will you follow? 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
1: Potato Man Sam, what's up? College rugby player Amanda, good morning. Rose Island Mike, hello. No, officer. I was just sanding the handle on my paintbrush. I wasn't masturbating. P-Bag, please. Cutlass John, hello. The Mullet Housed. Cowabunga dudes, good morning to this texter 387. Here's a little Brutus. Oh, look, a little Brutus. Oh, that's an adorable dog right there. Cashed out. Poor man Mike, hello. Let me show you my wiener.
0: No.
1: Here's Dingo. Oh. A wiener dog. Wiener dog. Brendan the Beast. Can't see his head, but this is Fang. He leaned in for a hug, and I definitely needed it that day. Oh, what up, Fang? Good morning to Redbeard Josh. Here's Echo and Delta. Good morning to the Falcon. Here's our dummy on the couch. Oh, yeah, there he is. Can't really see more of a shot of his wiener. But is that dog missing a leg?
0: A three-legged dog?
1: I think that dog's missing a leg. Contractor Mike, here's Zeke. Waiting to go to work. Let's go, bro. I'm ready. Party fam Andy, hello. Good morning, Fago Scott, Sherry Strez. Texters 1-800-9-ROCK-93. 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Roll call happening there. Z93's Morning After Great Lakes Beer Festival is coming up this Saturday. 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
0: You know the rules, Matthew. You don't spit into the wind. You don't rub another man's rhubarb. And you don't fish in another man's lobster spot.
1: I've watched enough. Deadliest Catch. I think that's crab.
0: Fishing.
1: But I've learned, like, they drop their crab pots in a certain spot. You don't come into that area. You don't want to get your stuff all tangled up. That's where I do my fishing. That's my fishing hole. That's my lobster spot.
0: Florida man has been charged with attempted murder.
1: It's not often we do attempted murder on the show.
0: No, it isn't.
1: We usually try to avoid like the really serious crimes.
0: I will say this, though. He is denying all charges.
1: And it's only attempted.
0: Yeah, it's only attempted. It's not like you're not very good at murder. Why?
1: We could have fun with attempted murder, can't we?
0: Because it was only attempted.
1: Right.
0: And attempted means you were unsuccessful.
1: If it was real murder, we'd do it in news. Florida, or just avoid it.
0: Florida man charged with attempted murder after underwater confrontation over lobster spot. And in this case, the man who's being charged with second-degree attempted murder wasn't even present at the time. He actually showed up later.
1: Yes.
0: And found some other people in what he claims was his lobster spot.
1: Now, I don't know how you determine. Maybe the fisher people of the Morning After can tell us. Like,
0: I don't think that's how it works.
1: You don't put, like, a sign down.
0: I think even if you did, it wouldn't matter.
1: Right.
0: You don't own the water.
1: True. This is just where I...
0: Just because you come here frequently...
1: Right.
0: And we happen to be here now...
1: Yeah.
0: Doesn't mean it's yours.
1: No.
0: I don't think.
1: Not sure.
0: I suck at fishing. I always have. And I also get very, very bored.
1: Well, sure. Well, this guy seems to think, as a frequent lobster fisherman... Is it a lobster fisherman? Is it a lobsterman?
0: You're looking at me? I just told you I suck at fishing.
1: Oh, yeah. How are you at lobstering?
0: I've never lobstered.
1: Have you had lobster?
0: Yes. It's
1: delicious.
0: I know how much you love it.
1: I do. Real fancy. So good.
0: Is that why you love it so much? Is because when you eat it, you think you're fancy?
1: Kind of, yeah. But also it's really good.
0: Hey, look at me, dear.
1: Yeah.
0: Enjoying some lobster.
1: I remember going to like there was, I don't know if it was Rock in the Range back in the day or Sonic Temple, but they had like a lobster roll truck for some reason.
0: Oh, but you were in heaven.
1: Dude. Yeah, but they set you back like $30. It's like a sandwich with lobster, but it's awesome.
0: According to the Miami-Dade Sheriff's Office, a man identified as 51-year-old Michael Simpson turned off an 18-year-old diver's air supply while he was in the water searching for lobster.
1: That's the attempted murder.
0: That's the attempted murder. Jesus, dude. Or whatever the other version of Jesus Lady was.
1: It doesn't roll off the tongue quite like no, Jesus Lady.
0: No, but we had an alternate version, and I've already forgotten what we called it. 7:04 a.m., half mile east of Fisher Island. Incident began with a fight over a diving spot. According to investigators, the victim underwater when the owner of the boat he arrived with observed another boat approaching at a high rate of speed.
1: He's coming right for us!
0: That boat being driven by 51-year-old Michael Simpson.
1: Well, he's rolling out for a day of lobstering, going to his usual spot, and all of a sudden he sees another boat parked right there.
0: Somebody's getting attempted murder.
1: It's about to go down. I woke my ass up early to do some lobstering, and somebody's in the spot that I claim is mine. A teenager's about to die.
0: Boat owner told deputies that the boat eventually stopped and anchored. The captain, later identified as 51-year-old Michael Simpson, started a verbal dispute claiming that they were in his spot.
1: How do I know? What is the...
0: I don't think that's the way it works.
1: No. No, you have...
0: But people that may spend time out on the bay can probably tell us different.
1: Well, sure. And again, I've watched a lot of Deadliest Catch, and like those guys that run those boats, they have their spots. They know, hey, we're going to go in this direction. We're going to try this spot.
0: Right, but I think when you get out there, and if somebody's already there, then it's, ah, son of a, and then you go find a different spot.
1: We'll go somewhere else.
0: See if they maybe wait it out and see if they don't end up leaving.
1: Oh, every once in a while, you get a rogue crab fisherman. Crabberman? I'm not sure. you get a rogue crabber who goes and drops his pots like right on top of yours, and then you have to fight him.
0: At one point, Michael became irate and threatened to turn off the breathing system that was supplying the air to 18-year-old Hunter Kofer.
1: That'll teach him.
0: Who was the You know what'll teach you? Death.
1: I'll teach you to lobster in my spot.
0: Lobster in my spot, punishable by death.
1: You haven't seen my boat here before? Nah, man, this is our first time here. Had no idea. It's a big ocean.
0: He's then accused of making good on his threat, jumping in the water and turning it off.
1: Bring him up, bring
0: Chill
1: him up, bring
0: bro.
1: Him up, bring
0: him. Yeah, Chill, man. Bro.
1: Listen, there's plenty of ocean, dog.
0: Ocean, dog.
1: Well, it's a teenager. It's probably what they said.
0: I don't think kids say dog anymore.
1: You don't think so?
0: Not like I did.
1: Still do.
0: Or still do. What's up, dog? You good, bro?
1: I'll be honest with you. That's the first time that's sort of rolled off my tongue, I think, pretty good. But I haven't said dog in a long time.
0: Fortunately, the owner of the other boat immediately jumped in the water and pulled Hunter to the surface.
1: Attempted murder.
0: Gasping for air, disoriented, and had no idea what had just happened.
1: Also didn't get any lobster.
0: Well, no, he was interrupted. Though Michael fled the area after turning the machine off, no injuries were reported. Eventually, he did surrender to authorities. But of course, his attorney said his client will plead not guilty and has denied the allegations. Yeah, he did not, in fact, turn the tank off.
1: JG will be here later. We'll have to ask him about the rules of the water.
0: You think he knows anything about the rules of the water?
1: No.
0: The water? I think there's probably more people in the audience right now that can tell us the rules of the water.
1: Yeah, if you have a spot on the bay that you go fishing all the time, and you roll up on someone in that spot, do you just go, aw, shucks, and you go find a new spot? Or do you roll up on them and threaten to whoop their ass?
0: Michael posted a $10,000 bond on Wednesday.
1: He's made all that money lobstering. Stuff ain't cheap, bro. You know how much money you make lobstering?
0: Apparently, Hunter has not made a return to the water since the incident.
1: No, I wouldn't either.
0: Do you go lobstering again?
1: I'm all
0: set.
1: As
0: an 18-year-old, or are you now so traumatized that you're like, I'm good?
1: I'll go hang out I'll just go fishing.
0: Yeah, I'll go fishing off the pier instead.
1: Yeah, right. I'm never going on a boat again.
0: I'm never taking a dive again.
1: Just in case I go lobstering in another man's lobster spot.
0: Texters 1-800-9-ROCK-93 on a Thirsty Thursday. Sports and headlines next.
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0: We start with an accident southbound 675. It appears the accident occurred just before the Davenport exit. So traffic at a standstill on southbound. You'll hit it heading south, just south of Tittabawassee Road.
1: Yeah, so getting a lot of text messages. I believe a car is on fire. So if you're heading southbound 675 or you're getting off 75 onto southbound 675, you may want to find a find an alternate route if you can do that here quickly.
0: Yeah, get off of Tittabawassee if you are heading southbound.
1: But don't forget about all the construction on Tittabawassee as well.
0: That's right. Recovery efforts at Gladwin's wastewater treatment plant continuing after the wastewater treatment plant was struck by lightning. City officials met with IT professionals and electricians for a comprehensive review of the facility's systems, with meetings continuing into the evening on Tuesday. City Hall says they did develop a coordinated plan to inspect the equipment, analyze the system failure, and determine what caused the incident, which forced the city to ask residents to poop outside.
1: No, they didn't ask them.
0: Refrain from using the bathroom for several days to avoid sewage backups.
1: They did. Yes, they did that. They did not ask them to poop outside.
0: No, that was not specific. I mean, they didn't say it in their release.
1: No, but they sent out like a list of like porta potty locations.
0: U.S. Department of Agriculture investing $15 million to keep the Bay City Doubletree Hotel in operation after it went into foreclosure. USDA Rural Development Michigan State Director Dom Restuccia announced the investment during an economic development roundtable. USDA provided Bay City Hospitality Group with $15.3 million loan through the Business and Industry Guaranteed Loan Program to purchase the hotel. Spider-Man Brand New Day starring Tom Holland, Zendaya has overtaken Toy Story 5 as 2026 top grossing film after just 7 days. Film has earned $1.1 billion globally, including $449 million domestically and $706 million internationally. Marvel Studios President Kevin Feige credited Holland's portrayal of Peter Parker for the film's success.
1: Think about the fact that like the Spider-Man properties are the only ones that are produced by Sony, and how bad they botched like Kraven the Hunter and Morbius, and the Venom movies were kind of okay, but they somehow, some way have just every time they've done a Spider-Man, we haven't managed to screw it up. And I mean that all that credit goes to Tom Holland, I believe.
0: All of it goes to him?
1: Maybe a little bit to Zendaya and Ned. You got to give credit to Ned.
0: Hey, don't forget about Ned.
1: I drove by the theater last night in Saginaw at about 6 o'clock, and it was still packed.
0: Super Bowl 61 set for February 14th at SoFi in California, hosted by ESPN and also around ABC. Disney reporting yesterday that all of the ads are sold out already.
1: Wow.
0: 58 brands in 34 different categories bought spots, with 9 first-time advertisers. 30-second spots allegedly sold for anywhere between $8 to $9 million. One report claims that Disney was seeking as much as $10 million
1: Incredible.
0: For a Super Bowl commercial that apparently is already sold out.
1: Wow.
0: Queens of the Stone Age opening up for the Foo Fighters tonight at Ford Field. We know that.
1: Yep.
0: Looks like they might be the first band in history to have opened up a complaint line.
1: Like to complain about Queens of the Stone Age or just about anything?
0: Air your gripes and grievances, moans and groans, chagrin, and any judgments you wish to pass.
1: Okay.
0: Each complaint will be reviewed personally, and you may be able to even speak to someone live.
1: So, like, I could get Josh on the horn to tell him,
0: yeah,
1: like,
0: maybe.
1: Your set sucked tonight.
0: I don't think you necessarily have to complain about the band. You can complain about anything you want.
1: Okay.
0: Band says that sometimes people just need to complain. The Queens of the Stone Age are here to listen.
1: I like that.
0: Anybody that wants the number, I have it right here.
1: Okay.
0: I'd read it, but it's impossible to remember.
1: Right. I'm sure they have it on social media somewhere.
0: According to a new study, you reach peak happiness at 47. Ah, damn it.
1: He passed it.
0: New survey says that 47 is when most people hit their peak health and happiness. A poll of 2,000 people said that people in their late 40s often feel fitter, happier, and more confident than ever. I'm not any of those things.
1: No, no, you're not.
0: You have something to look forward to, though.
1: I was going
0: to
1: say, in a couple of years, I'll be at my happiest.
0: That's correct, yes.
1: Hopefully not seeing you ever.
0: Weather today, some cloudy skies, some showers, high around 80. 68 overnight tonight, 85 tomorrow. May see some rain early Saturday, and a high around 85. It is 70 right now.
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0: Tigers lose 4-2 to the Mariners last night in Seattle. Last game of that three-game series today.
1: Was Jimothy there?
0: A 4-10 first pitch. I don't know. Was he?
1: You get Jimothy in the ballpark?
0: I don't know.
1: They've been jumping on the Jimothy bandwagon in Seattle. They have like merch and stuff.
0: He's local.
1: Right.
0: They found Jimothy's dad.
1: Did they really?
0: Yeah.
1: It's just a raccoon?
0: Yeah, I think it's just a raccoon.
1: Yeah. I know that the Tigers social media team was asking like their players about Jimothy, and none of them knew what it was.
0: Yeah, we played baseball.
1: Yeah. They're like, they're going to bring this raccoon to the baseball stadium? They go, no, it's just in Seattle. Javi Baez was very confused.
0: Loons on the road at Dayton. They beat the Dragons 13-5. They're back home on Tuesday for a six-game homestand. Only 12 regular season home games left. 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You want to see the schedule and buy your tickets? Lions training camp continuing. First preseason game 1 week from today.
1: Let's go.
0: Taking on the Bengals.
1: You're going down, Cincy.
0: You have football tonight, though. Hall of Fame game. Cardinals-Panthers. Who you got?
1: I don't. Mm-hmm. Yeah. I know that Carson Beck is going to start for the Cardinals, and somebody somewhere said that he will potentially be, probably is, the first player to ever throw the last pass in a college football season and the first pass in an NFL season. Also, there's footage coming out of, like, Arizona Cardinal training camp where, like, guys can't catch passes and quarterbacks can't hit wide receivers and players are fighting, and basically they've said they're already eliminated from the playoffs. Don't worry about non-concern.
0: I think Kenny Pickett starting for the Panthers.
1: Oh, great.
0: Oh, that's a hell of a matchup. Yeah. Wyndham Championship starts today. NASCAR heads to Iowa. And that is sports. Texters, 1-800-9-ROCK-93.
1: Good morning to the Save-A-Lot guy, Ian Gladwin. Checking in with some black go-go juice this morning. Beerly Joe, happy Thirsty Thursday. 4 more hours till a 3-day weekend in Ludington. Let's get it done, boys. My homie Mahoney, what's up? CNC programmer Tanner. I can smell that weekend coming. Look at this. Look at that. CC, hello.
18: Look at this. Look at that.
1: Good morning, Five Door Matt. Here's Porky. Oh, what up, Porky? 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

0: Your Z forecast also being sponsored by Flint Bishop Airport.
1: Cloudy, seeing some rain this morning. High around 80 today, 67 overnight tonight. Mix of sun and clouds tomorrow, and a high around 85. May see some rain early on Saturday, and again, high 85. It is 70 right now.
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1: Reminder, southbound 675 south of Tittabawassee, there's apparently an accident that traffic at a standstill, according to a couple of texters. Looks like the accident just south of the Davenport, just north of the Davenport exit, backing up traffic towards Tittabawassee Road.
0: There we go.
1: So if you can get off at Tittabawassee, if you're heading southbound.
0: Good idea.
1: Just avoid 675 entirely.
0: But then also remember, if you get off at Tittabawassee, there's all that construction as well.
1: Yeah, so. Go left. So take Michigan.
0: Yeah.
1: Take Michigan.
0: Sure.
1: Then you can get south of the accident.
0: Right.
1: If you need to get back on 675.
0: Yes.
1: Texters 1-800-9-ROCK-93.
0: Oh, good morning to Tawa Scott. Traffic's finally moving on 675.
1: Okay, very good. Thank you.
0: Slappy Nuts, hello, good morning. Gunny, what's up? Backyard, Betty checking in. Pyro, Sean. You guys are coming in loud and clear in Alpena. Well, great. Diesel Mechanic, Skywalker, what's up? One more day till a three-day weekend. Rock the country this weekend. Trash Bag, Jake, hello. Give Sonic his damn money. Training camp bound in the morning. Derek Barnes, INT, please. I don't know how quickly you can find it. Bean Flicker Joe, what's up? Anybody smell that? Oh, it's the weekend. And not my bowling balls. Time to flick some beans.
2: Baker leans in. There's the snap. Blitz comes. Mayfield back. Loads. Throws. Picked up by the Lions. Intercepted by the Lions. Intercepted by the Lions. Derek Barnes. Derek Barnes. Derek Barnes. Oh, baby. 1:33 to go.
0: Just Kayla. Hello. Yes. The forward maintenance team. What's up? Fabricator Justin. Cooking Merkin. Hello and good morning. To you, texters, 1-800-9-ROCK-93 is the Saginaw Old Town Junction text line, 1-800-976-2593. Today, tomorrow, your final chances to score tickets to go see Five Finger Death Punch. They will be at Pine Knob on Sunday, August 16th. You can buy your tickets, Ticketmaster.com, or you can win them from us. 5 seconds of Five Finger Death Punch is coming up after 7 o'clock. Reminder, one grand prize winner that scores tickets this week will get an upgrade. We'll get you into the pavilion, get you as close as we can to the stage, courtesy of Better Noise Music. Your chance to win Five Finger tickets is coming up after 7 a.m.
3: A lot of beavers in the news lately. Maybe I've seen my beavers in the wrong place. A lot of beavers in the news lately.
1: I don't know how many beaver attacks we have highlighted on the show this year, but it feels like a bunch.
0: Yeah, we had Brandon Shortsleeve just a couple of weeks ago. He was attacked by a rabid beaver in upstate New York. His last name legitimately was Shortsleeve.
1: That's right.
0: Which was really, we didn't care so much about the beaver thing than we did the guy's last name is Shortsleeve. And we joked that if he had worn long sleeves, maybe he wouldn't have to worry about
1: it. Right, if he had a long sleeve shirt on, maybe he wouldn't, maybe the beaver attack wouldn't have been so severe.
0: Maybe.
1: And really, I don't necessarily care too much about this beaver attack as much as I care about the people of Maryland being such peas.
0: Okay.
1: Bunch of wussies.
0: I'm intrigued to find out why you think the people of Maryland are such peas.
1: Maryland Department of Natural Resources has closed parts of Cunningham Falls State Park after a 19-year-old fisherman said a beaver bit him. That apparently the second beaver attack this year, forcing them to close parts of a state park because of two beaver attacks? You're a bunch of pansies.
0: That is, oh, so you're saying the reason that they're pansies is because...
1: What, you have two beaver attacks? Two.
0: Well, have you seen Jaws? You don't have it in Jaws?
1: That's a shark.
0: Yeah, and they had one attack. They had a shark attack, and the mayor is like, we can't shut down the beach.
1: Yeah, but he ate the person.
0: I understand what he did, but the mayor, they ate him, and the mayor is still like, we can't shut down the beach, it's 4th of July weekend. They're like, bro, there's a shark. There's a shark eating people. And he's like, we can't lose all this money.
1: It's busy season.
0: I understand that.
1: You have 3 months to make money.
0: Yeah, and what happened? More shark attacks because he didn't shut down the beach. What's going to happen in Maryland if they leave the beaches open, Adam?
1: He got bit on the ankle. It's an ankle-biting beaver.
0: We've had two beaver attacks, and if you don't shut down the beaches, there's going to be more beaver attacks. It's going to be just like Jaws.
1: DNR said the fisherman...
0: Once the beavers get a taste for blood, it's over.
1: ...was bitten on the ankle and drove himself to the hospital.
0: That's a beaver, dude. I mean, it's not the worst thing in the world.
4: A lot of beavers in the news lately.
1: And you shut down the entire state park? Two beaver attacks?
0: Yeah.
1: And you're suggesting that this is somehow related to a shark attack in the movie Jaws, Jaws 2, Jaws 3D, other Jaws's.
0: I'm just telling you that if they had just shut down the beaches in Jaws, maybe Alex Kintner would still be alive. Because Alex Kintner's mother, she came up to the sheriff and she says to him, she says, "You knew about this?" And then she slaps him.
1: Well, she was unhappy. She lost her son.
0: Right.
1: Which I get. Emotion takes over.
0: Sure.
1: In this particular case, the DNR did manage to catch the beaver.
0: Uh-huh.
1: And they euthanized the beaver.
0: Oh, so then we're...
1: So threat has been eliminated, yet we are still closing the state park?
0: Do we know it's the same beaver?
4: Maybe I've seen my beavers in the wrong place.
0: That bit two people.
1: I don't know how you could possibly know if it's the same beaver. Maryland Department of Health will test the beaver for rabies. DNR said that was the second beaver attack in the last 2 weeks. The beaver attacked a 13-year-old. That beaver apparently tested positive for rabies.
0: Shut the beaches down.
1: They shut the whole place down. DNR said it closed swimming access.
0: Uh-huh.
1: They closed boat ramps.
0: Yeah, anywhere a beaver might be.
1: They closed the Hauk day use area.
0: We gotta close the damn dams.
1: No swimming, fishing, or boating will be allowed until the area is confirmed to be safe for visitors, where water access is now fully restricted.
0: Well, that's what the mayor...
1: Why do I have to be concerned if I'm in the middle of the lake on my boat fishing?
0: That's what the mayor of Amity Island should have done. Should have shut it all down. You should have shut it all down and Alex Kintner would still be here.
1: You think somehow that movie has influenced Maryland officials?
0: Yeah, somebody somewhere there. They had a meeting.
4: A lot of beavers in the news.
0: Just
4: lately.
0: Like they had a meeting in Jaws, where the townspeople are like, you can't shut down the beaches.
1: No, because they're all business owners, and they know how important it is to make money over the 4th of July weekend.
0: It's busy season. And then somebody somewhere, maybe it was Quint, I don't know. Somebody somewhere in that meeting was like, haven't you seen Jaws?
1: Yeah, but these are...
0: Plus.
1: Yes, sir, but these are beavers.
0: Yeah, but sharks have teeth. Beavers have teeth.
1: Suppose you're right. Can't argue your logic. DNR said its Wildlife and Heritage Service is investigating a possible rabies outbreak in local beavers.
0: Yeah. See?
4: A lot of beavers in the news.
0: And you know what happens when the beavers are attacking the people? Now the people have rabies. Now what do you have?
1: Now you've got an entire town.
0: Now we got to quarantine all of Maryland.
1: Filled with people with rabies.
0: Crab cakes and rabies. That's what Maryland does.
1: Anyone who has come into contact with beavers is asked to call the Frederick County Health Department.
0: So many prank calls.
1: Well, I had sex with a beaver.
0: Wait, what?
1: Is that contact? Can you get rabies that way?
0: I brought home a nasty beaver this week.
1: Midland Street beaver.
0: All right, sir. Please don't call this number again.
1: Texters 1-800-9-ROCK-93. Got a lot to get to. Tegan will be joining us for unqualified love advice, and we'll give away another pair of tickets to see Five Finger Death Punch at Pine Knob on August 16th.
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0: Thursday with the morning after. Matt, Adam, great to have you with us today. It's a Thirsty Thursday. Show us your dog Thursday. Texters 1-800-9-ROCK-93.
1: Cowboy Rugger, hello. Dragon Sage Cosplay, what's up? Good morning to Eric the Carpet Dude. There are more beaver fatalities than you guys think. Cook and Merkin and Big C both had the same idea. Cook and Merkin, I mean, have you seen Zombievers? Big C, sounds like we just found the plot to the sequel to Zombievers, a movie that I have seen.
2: Beavers kill an average of zero to very few people annually, making fatal beaver attacks extremely rare.
1: Okay, all right. One-Eyed Jack, hello. Diesel Mechanic Skywalker. Here's Hemi, my two-year-old Dutch Shepherd mix. Good morning, Hemi. A lot of dog photos this morning, D-O-G. Bell Cartel, check it in. Good morning, Bell Cartel. Harrison, Katie, hello. Here's Daisy. Oh, good morning, Daisy. Mama Mittens. Red may not be a dog, but he likes backyard time just as much. Oh, it's a cat. Yeah, show us your cat, I guess. Redbeard Josh, breakfast with the fam. Echo, Foxy, Bucky, Delta. Look at all them dogs. Those are little puppies. What? Dexter's 1-800-9-ROCK-93. Down and back, Brent. I'm still hearing show us your dog.
2: Dog. No. Dog.
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1: 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They've got it. 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
1: 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We have clipped out 5 seconds of a Five Fingers song. You have until 8 o'clock to figure out what it is. 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Adam, are you ready?
2: Ready.
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2: Thursday morning, that means it
1: is Tegan?
2: Time. Hey, that's my thing.
1: Yeah, I know. I beat you to it.
2: It is time for Tegan. Good morning, Tegan.
1: Sup, Tegan?
4: Good morning. Sup.
2: Sup, girl. What you doing? What you doing, girl?
4: You trying to holler at me?
2: Yeah, trying to holler.
1: We don't have to keep doing that.
2: No, okay.
1: No, I realize I stole it from you, but you don't have to keep it going. We can stop.
2: You gotta come up with your own things,
1: I'm
2: man.
1: I'm sorry.
2: We have got a lot to get to today. A lot of events happening at Nice and Naughty, and Nice and Naughty's across the state. So, really want to talk about that. First, don't forget, we've got a $25 gift card to give away to Nice and Naughty in Saginaw. We'll get to that, but let's talk about what's coming up next. Not this coming Sunday, the following Sunday, August 16th, there's another boudoir event planned at the store.
4: Yeah, I think last week I said it was the 13th, but I got the day wrong. It's the 16th, whatever that Sunday is. Haley has Ariel, the boudoir photographer that she's been using for, I think, about at least this year. So quite a few boudoir events with Ariel. She does really great work, very like highly qualified editing, in my opinion. She gives you some like free photos with the boudoir. It's a mini session, so I think they're about 30 minutes. That's plenty of time to get lots of shots, multiple outfits. So if you're looking for your end of the summer boudoir or Instagram photo or whatever, it's like a red backdrop. It looks super sexy. So go to our Facebook page and there is a link to book there. So definitely recommend trying on a boudoir if you haven't before.
2: All right. And all the stores in the state are currently planning the Freaky Fall Fest?
4: Yeah. Freaky Fall Fest, adult carnival.
2: Okay. So an adult carnival and the Saginaw store, that date will be September 17th. What kind of things go on? What happens at a Freaky Fall Fest?
1: So many freaky things.
4: So many freaky things. So it is 69. I think it's on a Thursday for Saginaw. It will be in the parking lot. So go down to your local Walmart. It will be in the parking lot right by Nice and Naughty. And there will be food trucks. We'll have your typical like carnival games, but maybe with like a naughty twist. Maybe instead of throwing a

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1: Are here. The last time I had sex was over 2 years ago. When I used to do it, I was really horny before we started, but as soon as we got going, I felt the same way you feel when all of a sudden you forget everything you studied in a test. My mind would go blank, and I was completely turned off randomly. I haven't had sex since. It ruined it. I want to try it again, obviously. It's fun, but I don't know if this is something I can get past. What are you suggesting for somebody who maybe hasn't had sex in a really long time? Maybe it's a mental thing. What do you suggest to sort of get over that hurdle?
2: I think it is a mental thing, and I'm only relating it to, obviously my own experiences. That's how I give advice. But I think it's kind of similar to how, like, a lot of women, they tend to feel this as well, because a lot of sex for women is putting on a show. Like, we have to make certain noises and faces, and we have to do certain things that you might see on porn. So you're doing all of these things. You've been having sex for, like, 5 minutes, maybe more than that. And then all of a sudden you're like, oh, now I really have to focus on me. I'm out of the act. I'm not performing anymore. And it really takes you out of the moment. So maybe it's something like that. Maybe you're super horny. You're in the moment. You're like, wow, this is really amazing. It's just like in the porn. Like, I'm paying attention to her. I'm paying attention, maybe not to me. And then you click off and you're off autopilot, and you have to actually pay attention to yourself. So I don't know if I necessarily have advice, but just know that sex isn't, like, it's not a performance. It's something that you have to feel and really take your time with. So maybe it's with someone that maybe you're more comfortable with. Maybe it's not necessarily a hookup. I don't know. I don't necessarily have any advice, but I do think it's mental. It's in your head. It's something that you might have to try a few times in order to figure out how to get
3: it. You got the yips.
1: Maybe, yeah. You got the sex yips.
3: You got the sex yips.
1: Yeah, you can't throw it to first base like Chuck Knobloch that one time. How many women, Keegan, when they first start having sex, and maybe it's for a long time, how many of them are just into or just think it's a performance and that they have to perform in terms of what us as guys have seen in movies, have seen in porn, and they think, like, well, I have to do all that?
3: I mean, that sounds like a conversation has to be had, right?
2: Awesome. Yeah, definitely a conversation, and also someone that you feel comfortable with. Like, when you're just hooking up with people, that's not necessarily someone you might feel comfortable with having that conversation. And unfortunately, I do think it's a lot of women. I could just be generalizing, and people are listening to this and they're like, I've never done that. But I think overall, women think that we have to act and look just a certain way when we're having sex, and men as well. Like, they think that they have to be strong, and they have to last a certain amount of time, and they have to be dominant. And there's all of these, like, gender sex roles that come into sex that we learn from porn. I'm a huge porn fan, but I know that there's a lot of cons when it comes to porn. And I feel like there's more cons than pros a lot of the time. So sex is not porn. You have to enjoy it. It's for you. So the performance of it can really take people out of the moment.
3: Keegan joining us, Unqualified Love Advice. Stick around. We've got a $25 gift card to give away. Too Nice and Naughty, plus a few more questions. More with Keegan next on the Rock Station Z93.

0: that's when I need you. 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
1: And now, more of the Morning After's Unqualified Love Advice with Tegan. 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
2: We are back with Tegan, Unqualified Love Advice. Reminder that boudoir event at Nisenati coming up on Sunday, August 16th. You can just reach out to the store, reach out to Haley if you want to take part in that. We also have that $25 gift card to Nisenati to give away. And a reminder, too, if you ever have questions throughout the week or while Tegan joins us, you can shoot us a message, shoot us an email, shoot us a Facebook message, text us.
3: Carrier pigeon.
2: Carrier pigeon is fine. We'll keep you anonymous, especially if we know who you might be or if we see your name, your face on Facebook, so you don't have to worry about that. All right, let's get to some more questions.
3: Tegan, we get this question a lot. We don't necessarily get the chance to ask it very often, though. Tegan, I really want to send my partner nudes, but I'm also really scared about having them leaked, which I think is a fear probably most people have. That are
2: hope you're in a relationship that's going to last.
4: Mm-hmm.
3: I don't even know if that matters.
2: That's possible.
3: What, Tegan, what does this person do? I know there's obviously the no face. Like, don't ever put your face in it. That's always going to be probably tip number one. But this is even the most trustworthy of people. This is a tough one.
4: Yeah, the internet is a scary place. And
3: also forever.
4: Forever, yeah. Even if it's not, like, maybe you send something to your partner. Maybe your partner isn't even the one that leaks it. Like, there are ways to look at other people's phones. There are data breaches, all kinds of things. Celebrities, you know, maybe.
2: Yeah, the cloud. What about the cloud?
3: Oh, yeah.
4: Exactly. Maybe their partners didn't leak it, but someone did. Something did. So,
3: I think I saw a story recently where a guy took a woman he works with's phone and sent, like, somehow got access to her personal photos and sent them to himself.
2: No.
4: Ugh, gross.
3: Uh-huh. Yeah, exactly.
4: People are not nice, and you just always have to assume the worst when it comes to the internet, unfortunately. So my main advice is, if you are going to send nudes, provocative photos, whatever, you just simply have to be comfortable with knowing that it might get out. Personally, I've sent nudes, I've taken erotic photos. I don't care if people see them. And that is just me as a person. If I was someone who would be afraid that my parents or grandparents or bosses might see it, I would just simply not. And I know that that's not fair, but that is just kind of the nature of the world. So that aside, yeah, don't show your face. You know, maybe try to not have any indications of who you might be in it. There is a semi-famous, like, influencer porn star where her popularity is because she doesn't show her face. I'm sure people know who she is, but
2: it's Miss Lexa.
4: You know. You know who she is. So she is popular because all of her porn, she doesn't show her face. So that is something that you can do, but there is a huge possibility that people will still know who you are. I have tattoos, so if it doesn't show my face, you're still going to know who I am.
2: No face girl.
3: Oh, yeah. Yep, that's one. Yeah. Mm-hmm. Oh, they wear masks and stuff.
2: Yeah, that's what Miss Lexa does.
3: Exactly. Yeah, right. Thank you, Adam. Tell us more about Miss Lexa.
2: Sometimes she wears sunglasses. Real dark ones.
3: Okay, all right.
2: Yeah, she's hot.
3: And that keeps her anonymous? We don't know who she is?
2: No, I don't know who she is, no.
3: Okay, all right.
4: The normal person wouldn't know who she is.
3: Right.
2: Yeah.
3: You know, it's not often, Tegan, on Unqualified Love Advice. We've been doing it for so long that we have a question that I don't know that we've ever asked before. And I can't think, in all the times that we've come up with questions, received questions, whatever, that we've discussed this. So we're going to end on it. Tegan, my boyfriend likes to nurse. It's not something I'm necessarily into, but I want to make him happy. So do I just let him suckle or...
2: Yep.
4: Yeah.
2: If that's what he likes and you want to make him happy, let him suckle.
4: I mean, you might have to get past the kink of it, that he has some type of, like, nursing kink. It's not necessarily the same as, like, I just like to suck on your nipples. Like, I think that's fun. There's more to the kink than just that. I don't know, some type of, like, mommy baby thing. It's consenting adults. But just in your head, think nipple play is fun. It feels good for you. So some pressure, some sucking, some maybe like coolingness of the suction or whatever, the sensation of it, that could be enjoyable for you. So if he likes it, and if it's just like kind of weird to you, but you're willing to compromise because it makes him happy, I would just go for it. But if you genuinely, like, if it like skeeves you out and ruins the mood, to have a conversation about it. Maybe it's something that you do sometimes on like special occasions, but it's not something you do all the time.
3: Happy birthday!
4: But if you still have your nipple sucked, do it. Yeah.
2: I don't know if a birthday would be the right day for the suckling.
3: No, I guess you're right. You know, I didn't connect the dots there, but no.
2: Maybe her birthday.
3: Or maybe that's maybe not. Maybe that's the perfect day.
2: It's one or the other.
4: It's the perfect day, yeah.
3: Yeah, right.
4: Really go back to your childhood.
3: Yeah, if you want to throw it back. It's a throwback thing.
2: Keegan joining us unqualified.
3: Adam's skeeved out by this. He wants this to happen.
2: We've got a $25
4: some
2: gift.
4: Some kinks are interesting.
2: We've got a $25 gift card to Nice and Naughty in Saginaw to give away. Texters 1-800-9-ROCK-93. 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
2: Federal health officials investigating a salmonella outbreak tied to jalapenos that has sickened 345 people in 27 states, according to the Centers for Disease Control and Prevention. Jalapenos, supplied by California-based Coast Citrus Distributors and sourced from Mexico, served at Chipotle, Qdoba, and other restaurants. Michigan, one of those states on the list. 36 people have apparently been hospitalized. No deaths have been reported. Both Qdoba and Chipotle have proactively removed jalapenos from their menu.
1: So now we're going to eat jalapenos? And now
2: nothing spicy now, bro.
1: Now we can't have, we still can't have lettuce?
2: At least they found the source.
1: I guess.
2: They know exactly what it is and where it's from.
1: Sure.
2: Recovery efforts at Gladwin's wastewater treatment plant continuing after the wastewater treatment plant was struck by lightning. City officials meeting with IT professionals and electricians for a comprehensive review. The facility systems with meetings continuing. City Hall says they developed a coordinated plan to inspect the equipment, analyze the system failure, and determine what caused the incident, which forced the city to ask residents to refrain from using the bathroom for several days to avoid sewage backups. Spider-Man Brand New Day, starring, of course, Tom Holland, Zendaya, taking over.
1: John Bernthal.
2: Toy Story 5 is 2026's top grossing film after just 7 days.
1: Don't forget about John Bernthal.
2: Yeah, John Bernthal. He's the Punisher.
1: Punisher.
2: Nah.
1: That's your John Bernthal. That's your Punisher?
2: That's my Punisher. Let me tell you something.
1: See, I think if I were to do my Punisher, it would be Tom Holland doing John Bernthal as Punisher for what he did on Hot Ones.
2: Film has earned $1.1 billion globally, including $449 million domestically and $706 million internationally.
1: I was surprised. I mentioned it last hour, driving by the movie theater last night and seeing, you know, random Wednesday evening, seeing how packed the parking lot still was, knowing that the majority of people are going to see Spider-Man.
2: Morgan Wallen, still the problem tour is over. Throughout the tour, though, he donated.
1: Wait, I missed it?
2: Yeah, you missed it.
1: Damn it.
2: He was at the Big House.
1: Oh, yeah.
2: Two shows.
1: I missed them both.
2: He donated over $1 million worth of instruments to 26 schools in need across the cities he performed at. A portion of every ticket sold on tour went to his foundation, which makes huge donations like this possible. Charlie Sheen is next up to get a podcast.
1: You know, I've been wondering, when's Charlie Sheen going to have a podcast?
2: Called Mostly Sheenius. It'll feature conversations with, quote, the biggest names in entertainment, sports, music, and pop culture.
1: I doubt it.
2: It'll be a weekly podcast. No word when the first episode will drop or what guests he already has lined up.
1: It's going to be, you know, when they talk about, like, we're dancing with the stars, and then you see who the stars are, and you're like, wait a second, those aren't stars. That'll be Charlie Sheen's biggest celebrities.
2: Cloudy skies, some rain this morning, high around 80, 67 the overnight low, 86 tomorrow. Some showers likely early Saturday morning and a high around 85. It is 70 right now.
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2: Tigers lost 4-2 to the Mariners last night in Seattle. Last game of that three-game series today, 4-10 first pitch. 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Only 12 of those games in the regular season left. 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Lions, their first preseason game against the Bengals 1 week from tonight.
1: Let's go!
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2: We've got a home game or a football game tonight, though. 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
1: Good morning to MSU Larry. I get to listen to your whole show today on my drive back to Central Michigan from the Sioux. I hope we do good. Doofy, hello, good morning. Terrible twos with my toddler are in full effect. Any quick tips from Adam on how to survive?
2: Whiskey. For both of you.
1: Okay. Lawn Tech Steve. Hey, Matt, did you see the sun? Can you see the sun today?
2: No.
1: Good morning to Driller Ryan, Detroit Lions Joe. Is Tegan single? Oh, she's married. Key West Michigan and Tracy. It's Thirsty Thursday. I'm ready. Let's go. Stay hydrated. Hot Wheels Brian, hello. Good morning to Critter Man Adam, ACDC Wildlife Services. Taking care of them trash pandas this morning. Texters 1-800-9-ROCK-93, the Saginaw Old Town Junction text line 1-800-976-2593.
2: All right, we've got a couple of guests in studio this morning. That's because coming up at 9 a.m., a sweet deal is going live. Restore 242 Eatery and Liquor Lounge by Chef Tyler, who is one of our guests, in fact. The sweet deal goes live at 9 o'clock at the Rock Station, Z93.com. It'll be $50 to spend for just $25. First of all, we've got Chef Tyler in studio, and we've got Mercedes. Good morning.
3: Hi.
2: Good
3: morning. How you doing?
2: We are awesome. Thank you. And we're more awesome because you fed us.
1: Dude, we've been eating good the past couple of weeks with all these sweet deals and all this food coming in and the amount of food that Tyler and Mercedes and drinks. No alcohol. We'll talk about that later.
2: It's a mocktail.
1: It's a mocktail, yeah. It's also delicious, but the amount of food that you guys brought in is absolutely amazing, and I realize it's 7-something in the morning, but still, for us, we're
2: ribs, pizza, salads, all sorts of good stuff, wings.
4: Ramen.
2: Yeah. Ramen.
4: Cookies.
2: Cookies.
6: We brought it all.
4: Mocktails.
2: Yeah. You did bring it all. Now, we talked sort of off the air about the food specifically, globally inspired comfort food. Tell us what that is exactly.
4: We took that Showboat restaurant and I rebranded it into the Restore 242.
2: It looks amazing inside.
4: Yes. Restore energy. Restore vitamins and nutrients in your body. And I restored the building. That's kind of where the name comes from. The food is just all types of global food that I've cooked or I've had my hands involved in, and then just, you know, my own spin on it. There's comfort food, there's burgers, there's steaks, there's deep dish pizza, there's ramen, tuna sushi bowl. I got all kinds of different fun things, so.
1: Yeah, let's talk about the food that you brought in here, because we just sort of rattled off all this stuff, but I know that you mentioned your deep dish pizza. On Tuesdays, you're doing pizza specials, and you're selling those like crazy. That is here. Talk about some of the other stuff that you brought with you specifically today, including some of the barbecue stuff.
4: Yes, so Tuesday, and only Tuesdays, I just do a deep dish pizza. Easily sell 30 or 40 on a Tuesday.
2: All right.
4: Like, my Tuesdays are busy there. Some of the food that I did bring you guys, though, you know, smoked ribs, smoked wings, smoked brisket. I like to use my smoker, as you can tell. Yeah. Pork belly, we smoke that.
1: The pork belly's fantastic.
2: Yes, it was amazing.
4: Oh, man, I cut it.
2: As soon as you said smoked meats, I was like, oh, I got to bring up the fact that I was also in a band at one time.
1: I wasn't in the room, but I heard you down the hall talking about, like.
2: That's like the guy who plays guitar at home. He finally gets to meet the band.
4: Yeah, right.
2: And he's like, you know, I also smoke a little meat.
1: Well, yes. maybe he'll join your smoker boys.
2: Yeah, we got a group called the Smoker Boys. We're looking for members because currently it's just me. Yeah, tell us about the smoked meats, because it's awesome. It's delicious.
4: I even smoke pork belly, like, and then I turn that into like a
2: bacon
4: steak.
2: That's like a slab of bacon, right?
4: Oh, my gosh. Yes, that goes for like 5-6 hours. And then I cut it really big like a steak, and then we char grill it and barbecue it. That, like, melts in your mouth. That shows up, too, in the ramen, the pork belly does.
2: Okay.
4: I also have a burger right now. I'm doing like a luau burger. I smoked a burger patty, and it's got teriyaki and pineapple on it. That's really fun, so.
1: Yeah, a ton of great food, and Mercedes, you actually brought, we joked around about the non-alcoholic drinks, but obviously, in the title of the restaurant, the name of the restaurant, Liquor Lounge 2, talk about some of the drinks you brought us, but also some of the drinks you're crafting in the restaurant that also include liquor.
6: Yeah, so a couple of the drinks I brought is actually a couple of the mocktails, because, you know, of course, I couldn't bring the liquor as much as
1: I'd like
6: to.
1: Hell yeah, we're at work.
2: I don't think there's a rule against that.
1: Oh. No, we should ask. Next time we'll ask.
6: I mean, I've been a bartender for a long time, so I'm always ready to pour the liquor. One of the mocktails I brought is a lavender lemon cooler, so it's a lavender lemonade, and I've got some fun, like, butterfly pea tea on top.
1: You may have actually heard me drinking it just a second ago, like, while everybody else was talking.
2: This needs booze.
1: it's only 7:30.
6: And then the other one I brought is a peanut butter mocha mocktail. So it's like a peanut butter coffee with a little bit of chocolate. fun, something sweet, a little boost of energy for you on that one. And then, of course, with the full-size bar, we do full-service bar, and then we do craft cocktails like house-smoked old-fashions. I do mojitos, martinis. We have an upstairs area. It's like kind of what we consider our liquor lounge, I guess, where it's lower seating, couches, chairs. If you want to grab a drink at the bar, go upstairs, hang out with some friends. Get a server to wait on you up there and get you guys all taken care of. Maybe order some apps and hang out.
2: So you're a mixologist.
6: Little bit. Yeah. Tyler's definitely challenged me to
2: be better.
6: Essentially, yeah. I mean, I went from, you know, your draft beers and your Jack and Cokes to making
2: and
6: martinis and mojitos. He'll give me an ingredient. He's like, all right, this is your ingredient challenge. I want you to make a drink with it.
1: Well, that's why his name is on the sign.
6: Yeah. So out came the food Bible and flavor Bibles and all of the books. And we started studying ingredients to figure out how to make these cocktails just right.
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6: Oh, yeah.
1: Maybe the hiring.
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2: All right, before we let you guys go, I know you mentioned that you're doing specials. 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
2: Right on. All right, so the sweet deal's going live here. 9 a.m. Restore 242 in Chesedding. It'll be $50 to spend for just $25. 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I encourage you, if you haven't tried it yet, to spend some time at 9 o'clock, grab that sweet deal, and then check out Restore 242 in Chesedding. Thanks a lot, guys.
4: Yes,
6: thank you, guys. We appreciate it.
4: See you guys soon.
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1: Wet start to our day. Cloudy skies, high around 80, 67 overnight tonight. Mix of sun and clouds tomorrow, 85. 85 the high on Saturday as well. It is 70 right now.
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0: Good morning, construction worker Cole. Cottonmouth Mike. It's popping out there, fellas. Oh, the sun.
1: Where?
0: Good morning, paramedic boss. Beachside Cafe Mark. Thirsty for some coffee this morning. Good morning to this texter, 745. You see my dog pooping? Yes, thank you for sending us a photo of your dog taking a dump. Big Meech, good morning. Happy Friday, Evil. Weekends in sight, bros. Cardboard Cody, good morning. Got my first auto yesterday. I pulled an auto.
1: Who is it?
0: Josh Jung, third baseman for the Texas Rangers. Congratulations. Solid pull, bro. I want to apologize publicly. I don't know if I've done this yet. I apologize for ripping packs without you. And then pulling a really good ward.
1: You've never apologized for that. It's not the first time. It won't be the last time.
0: Well, I feel bad this time. Usually I don't pull anything good, but I pulled that.
1: There's always the possibility you're going to pull something good.
0: I pulled that numbered Cam Ward earlier this week, and I feel bad on the resurgence. And it's
1: been a rip-thon in here this morning, I can tell you that.
0: It has been.
1: Got another box. I grabbed another box.
0: Did you?
1: Sure did.
0: All right. Well, we're ripping a pack a day.
1: We're ripping 40 packs a day.
0: Texters, 1-800-9-ROCK-93, the Saginaw Old Town Junction text line, 1-800-976-2593. 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
1: Matthew, what are some things that you do not want to see at a hospital?
0: I'll be honest with you, I don't want to be at the hospital at all. I don't want to see
1: either.
0: I don't want to see anything at the hospital because I want to be as far away from the hospital as possible.
1: Well, I don't want to see my doctor lacking any confidence. I know that. Yeah. I don't want them to be frazzled in appearance.
0: I don't want my doctors to have the shakes.
1: I don't want my doctors to have the shakes like they need a drink.
0: Yes. Right. No, I want a confident doctor who knows what they're doing.
1: I want things, surfaces to be clean.
0: Sure.
1: I want things to be organized.
0: And I want a hot nurse.
1: Things I want to see at the hospital. Maybe it's easier to list the things you do want to see than it is the things that you don't want to see.
0: Yeah, I guess you're right.
1: I don't want to be there either.
0: I don't want to be at the
1: hospital.
0: Whether
1: I'm visiting or I'm a patient.
0: I'd prefer to not be here.
1: Well, I will say the Genesis Hospital in Grand Blanc has a pretty spectacular food court area.
0: Oh, okay. Nice.
1: Yeah. There's like a go-to sandwich I would always get when I was there.
0: Right.
1: And I'm sort of thinking about it right now to the point where I might make a trip.
0: Admittedly, I couldn't tell you the last time I was in a hospital or at a hospital.
1: I mean, when my children were born, that's probably the last time that I was there.
0: Okay, all right.
1: Like in the actual hospital area, not in the emergency room. I don't want to see the emergency room either. That's one thing I definitely don't want to see at a hospital. The emergency room.
0: Yes.
1: I can say pretty confidently, too, that I do not want to see the Grim Reaper.
0: No, if you see the Grim Reaper at the hospital,
1: that's a bad sign.
0: I think that's the last thing you're going to see.
1: 26-year-old man arrested after dressing as the Grim Reaper, climbing onto a roof of a building adjacent to a Welsh hospital and staring at staff. That's terrifying.
0: It's a fun prank, though. Sounds like a jackass prank.
1: North Wales Police, North Wales Fire and Rescue were called after the man dressed in that black hooded outfit seen overlooking the hospital.
0: Like Chris Pontius is dressed up as... But then when he takes the Grim Reaper suit off, he's got a man thong on. He just runs away.
1: Of course he does.
0: It's party boy.
1: Man identified as Leon Gillespie was also seen brandishing what appeared to be a long blade or some sort of a Sith.
0: Well, that's the if you're going to do the Grim Reaper, you got to have that.
1: He was charged with causing a nuisance or disturbance without reasonable excuse. He apparently stood on the roof for about 50 minutes before he was finally arrested. pleaded guilty to the offense and was handed a fine by the local court. In addition, during his arrest, for some reason that I can't explain, he admitted to stealing cat food from Pets at Home, which is a store.
0: Why?
1: In Wales.
0: Does the Grim Reaper have a cat?
1: In addition, he admitted to stealing cat food and, cat food and cat litter.
0: Well, you can't have one without the other.
1: No, because once they eat, they're going to have to go poop.
0: Correct.
1: Where do they poop? They poop in a box.
0: Yeah, right.
1: What do we do with the box? I don't know. We keep it in the house. Why?
0: Good question. Because it's an indoor cat.
1: Also admitted to stealing food and drink from Sainsbury's in Llandudo. Whatever that is. Must be a restaurant. Maybe a grocery store.
0: I have no idea.
1: It's a grocery store in Wales.
0: Yeah, JG will be here in a few minutes, and he'll tell you, like, as you're being arrested, you don't need to admit to every crime you've ever committed.
1: No, I mean, they're already going to arrest you
0: Five years ago, I stole cat food!
1: Being a nuisance by standing on the roof, and you're like, yeah, I also stole some cat food recently.
0: Don't sneeze very often on the air. Just hit me out of nowhere.
1: And as we all know, the Grim Reaper, a mythological character known as Death Personified. He collects souls after they die.
0: Thought I had another one. I'm allergic to the Grim Reaper, apparently.
1: You're allergic to ripping so many packs. Texters, 1-800-9-ROCK-93.
0: I'm allergic to knowing Jason Gower's here.
1: Attorney Jason Gower will be joining us, the Gower Power Hour. 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

0: Riot Fest 2026, over 100 artists, 3 epic days, 21 Pilots, Tool, Pierce the Veil, Rise Against, and more. 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
1: Good morning to Bushlight Tom, LFG. The start of the NFL season is here. Time to load up the Z93 bus and head to Canton. I'll bring the lattes. Who's driving? 149 for 149, Bush. Amazon Jim, hello. Good morning, Rugmaker CP. Holy crow, there's finally something to watch on a weeknight. Football's back, baby. I've been going through withdrawals. Homeless Joe, hello. Essential Alex, yeah. I saw way too much hate being spread yesterday, so I propose we spread 2 different things today. I can read the rest of that, Alex, but I'm sure you can guess what. Well, one of them's love, and the other one's, I'm sure you can guess what other thing he wants to spread. Chick that grinds, please.
0: Chick that grinds?
1: What he said.
2: Oh, yeah.
1: Kyle Ramrod, hello, good morning.
2: You like that?
1: So why the Grim Reaper has cats out of, he collects souls. Cats get 9 lives. Makes sense. Tenpin Todd, hello. Right. 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
0: 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And we are joined this morning for the Gower Power Hour. It's attorney Jason Gower. Good morning.
3: Good morning.
0: A week late and a dollar short.
3: Yeah. You picking me up?
0: Yes. Yep. Got you good, brother.
3: Got me. All right. Yeah, yeah. How you guys doing?
0: We are well.
3: Come last Thursday. I don't recall. What was my excuse? I did have an excuse. That's right. I had to take my middle child. I had a pre-arranged set
0: marriage.
3: Date for... No, oh. I had her set date for doctor's appointment. I had moved my appointment.
0: Okay. So, yeah, and you had a thing.
3: That's what
0: so.
3: It was.
1: He did have a thing. Yeah, it wasn't...
3: Right.
1: That's
3: I was trying
1: right.
3: to think, you know, what did I come up with something?
1: But, no, it wasn't an excuse. It was a legitimate thing.
3: Yeah, I screwed up mom's, you know, she wanted to send in something for you. You know, the blame lies with me, not with mom.
0: Okay. All right. I didn't want to say anything.
3: She didn't know. She, yeah.
1: Well, good news is we had Restore 242 in and they brought food.
0: So. I know.
3: Yeah, that's still, I was there like, you go, you know, man. I'm looking forward to some of that.
0: Sort of empty-handed, you know.
3: That's all right. No.
0: If you have questions for attorney Jason Gower, you can shoot those off to us, 1-800-9-ROCK-93.
1: 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Jason is here for the entire hour. Whatever you want to ask Jason, question you've always wanted to ask a lawyer. Maybe it's something that's come up within the last handful of weeks. Maybe something you're going through. Maybe something a family member's going through or a friend's going through.
0: Maybe something you've been ignoring for 20 years.
1: Sure. Could be that as well. Something that's sort of just sitting there in the back of your head at all times.
3: Maybe they lost my ticket.
1: Yeah. No, you they know, don't.
4: That's crossed your mind a couple times.
1: They don't lose tickets, Jason, that's correct?
0: Maybe they gave me my driver's license back without me knowing.
3: Yeah. What are you talking about? What? I'm suspended.
4: Talking to the cop. You're like, what?
3: No, I thought after 10 years that I'm reinstated. Yeah, like, wait, is there some sort of like, I'm grandfathered in?
1: Yeah, yeah, no,
0: you're grandfathered in.
1: No grandfathering, I don't think.
3: Well, no, you know, we've had, I think the longest I've had on a driver's license appeal, I think I had somebody who was 26 years.
1: Really?
3: Maybe they didn't have it. Yeah. Yeah, you know, it was quite a long time ago. The gentleman I helped out that was, I think, north of 10 years, and he was a Z-listener, actually.
1: Okay. Let's go.
3: He's from California. Okay. Well, he was from Michigan.
1: Yes. Yep.
3: But he moved to California and lived out there, worked, you know, knew he didn't have a license, and he always walked to and from, and then, you know, he contacted me from California, flew in for the hearing.
1: Wow.
3: Yeah. And actually, first time up at bat, we lost the hearing. Uh-huh. Couldn't believe it. But we appealed it and got it reversed, got it set aside, and got a license put in. And then years later, you know, I think did we get reinstated on a restricted or a full? I'm trying to think how it went. Because, you know, years ago, the judges only had one call. They could set it aside if they found, like, an abuse of discretion, hearing officer, they review the record. They could set it aside and grant full privileges only, or now they changed it, probably because so many judges were reversing those
1: right.
3: The hearing officers. They said, well, the judge has the discretion to say full

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1: Trying to get it back.
2: No, I don't think that the minimum time frame, you know, the administrative rule says you got to be 6 months, but the hearing officer can increase it to 1 year. So we just tell everybody 1 year. You should come back a year. And, you know, these things take a little time, but the longer, there's an argument to be made, couple arguments, but the argument to be made is like, look, I'm this much longer abstinent.
3: Sure.
2: So, yeah. That can help you. I've never had anybody denied, like, well, you waited 5 years, so you got to wait a year. Now, I like when it's 5 years, 10 years, you know, I like the argument to be able to say, look, you know, you want a minimum of a year or 6 months, as the statute says. A lot of them will ignore that and they'll say 1 year. So now we're six times that, or we're 10 times that. That's good for setting the groundwork for an appeal to the circuit court, because some circuit judges will do their deep dive job and they're going to review the record and they're going to look at the letters and they're going to ask about it. And what happens on these things is the prosecutor of the county in which you're appealing, which you appeal in the county in which you, where you live, they are given the task of arguing it. Now, they weren't at the hearing, so they have to review the whole record. And a lot of them just come down and they'll make an argument like, you know, judge, we leave it to your discretion. Judge, we don't think the hearing officer abused their discretion. Judge, you know, but then the lawyer who has done the work, that's why I don't like really doing appeals of people who represented themselves, because I wasn't at that hearing.
4: Yeah,
2: I got to look at the record and review it and try to find something. However, there is an angle, because the law says that an unrepresented party they have to treat an unrepresented party a little different than somebody who's represented. So they got to actually assist them with admitting evidence and this, that, and the other. And a lot of times, you know, these hearings turn adversarial. And I don't know why they turn adversarial. I mean, if I was a hearing officer, I'd want to give everybody, I want everyone licensed and insured, you know, and driving safely on the road. And if I am of the position that I always grant restrictions with the blow and go, I think that's safe for the public, right? So I've always been an advocate that the law should be that the presumption is that you get the license if you hit the minimum requirements, that you get the license. So a lot of times we won't even submit your documents until we know you hit the minimum requirements.
4: Right, we're going to get something.
2: Right, we're at 90% plus.
4: Yeah.
2: You know, we've handled thousands of them in the time that we've been in business. So, but yeah, no, Matt, the time can help you, but I don't think it can hurt you. So.
4: Yeah, especially if you can establish, like, a ton of evidence, whether it be, you know, 10 years of sobriety. Right. You've got letters that advocate for you that say, listen, I know when this incident happened, we were friends then, we're still friends, and I haven't seen this individual partake at all.
3: Yeah, that amount of time could actually work in your favor.
4: In a 10-year span or however
2: long. And then sometimes
4: long
2: you know, I've had people get denied. Sometimes it's like, well, nobody submitted letters on his behalf from the community that knew him when he was drinking. Yeah, because it's been 10 years, he's got new friends.
3: he got rid of all those people. Right. They were the reason.
4: Yeah, those influences are gone.
2: Old friends are still hanging on Midland Street.
3: Yeah.
2: you don't go there anymore.
4: Attorney Jason Gower is in studio. 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Fans of Gower Law on Facebook as well. You can find him. Smash that like button on his Facebook page, and as we always say, the office opens at 8:30. 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If you have a question, 1-800-9-ROCK-93, and we'll keep you anonymous. We promise you that. So if we do have a nickname, or you do have a nickname, we know who you are. We'll make sure we don't mention that. So more with Attorney Jason Gower coming up. Five Finger Death Punch, Eye of the Storm, The Rock Station, Z93. Oh,

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1: 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Fans of Gower Law, look for that two-word verdict. Again, as Adam mentioned, if you have a question for Jason, maybe it's a question you've been sitting on for a while, something you've just sort of wondered, here's your chance to ask it, but you can always call the office. You can always email Jason. I got that 24-hour, 48-hour rule. Tries to respond as quickly as possible, so a lot of ways for you to get a hold of Jason, or you can just ask us right now. We will keep you anonymous. We'll start here, Jason. I'm thinking of starting a business making hunting products. Jason, is an LLC the best option?
0: Oh, that's an... I mean, we don't get a lot of questions like that.
1: I was going to say,
2: man, this is a well-tuned-in listener.
1: Yeah, right.
2: That's a good way to start. I mean, depending on how big you scale it in the future or whatever, but... Like, for instance, I'm a PLC.
1: Yes.
2: Same thing. It just says professional limited liability company. Sometimes you see people will advertise PLLC. I just truncated it down to PLC. So I'm that, and they're pretty easy to set up. Not too difficult. I set up one recently for somebody. It took us about, less than an hour. Sit down, we discuss it, set it up. I wouldn't spend the thousands of dollars or whatever they charge where, create your LLC.com and all that. It's very simple. It's not a real difficult situation to do. We can set them up for you. That is a good way to go to set up. And the nice thing about it is that it allows you to open up a bank account, but you can also,
0: that's what I was going to ask you. What's the benefits of doing something like
2: that? You can also open up a bank account by just doing a DBA, doing business as, and then people can write checks or, open up the account and transfer money or whatever on a DBA. Your local clerk's office will allow you to register a doing business as name if you want. But I kind of like the LLC designation. I think it gives you a little bit more clout. So, it's a good way to start. And again, depending on how, like if you added, 10 employees and you're doing $5 million a year, now you probably want to become a corporation at that point. So definitely.
1: Jason, what if somebody was subpoenaed as a witness in a court trial for custody over kids and you explain to the lawyer who subpoenaed you that some things they want to know are personal information to testify, you don't feel comfortable saying it. You also tell them you're fearful of what could happen if testifying afterwards. Is there any way you can get out of a subpoena if you're fearful of testifying or not wanting them to know any personal information?
2: Well, if you're a witness to the situation and you can't really limit your testimony. I mean, whatever you're asked under oath.
0: There's a reason you were subpoenaed, right? They want that information.
2: I mean, typically the questions that would be asked have to be relevant to the issues at hand for the judge to make a decision. So, I can't call you in to discuss, A and B, but then I start asking you questions about Y and Z. You see what I'm getting at? Yeah. So I guess I would leave it to the other lawyer to object to them. And, most lawyers, good lawyers, great lawyers, are going to know what you're going to testify to before because they're going to have a telephone conversation with you and discuss it.
0: So if it gets outside of that, that's when they can step up and say,
2: "Well, and then,
0: objection, Your Honor."
2: Keep in mind,
0: I always wanted to do that.
2: Yeah, see, keep in mind, the telephone conversation as well is we're a one-party state in Michigan, so it's legal for lawyers. I worked for a lawyer years ago. He taped all his conversations. It wasn't because he wanted to catch people; it's because he forget.
0: He was forgetting. He's forgetful.
2: Too much of that sticky icky, he'd do it and have the whole conversation transcribed, which was kind of genius for him because, then he'd reread it and he'd know, fresh on the spot. Yeah, check it out. But if you didn't destroy the tape, then you keep the tape because, this person is wishy-washy. They're going to lie. They may lie. And so if you transcribe it, with numbers as to where it's at on the tape, you can use that for impeachment purposes or whatnot. So yeah, we get calls every now and then or emails or, Facebook message or, some sort of social media message. Can, somebody tape me without my permission? And nothing they can do. There's a case. It's actually a civil case out of Michigan. It's I think one of the parties in that case, their name is Sullivan, and that's where they determined that Michigan is a, you know, they basically stamped it and said, yeah, Michigan's a one-party state. So now be careful, though. We're a one-party state. That's for intra calls. Don't be doing intra calls.
0: Call another
2: Florida
0: state.
2: Or calling another state. Then now you're crossing state lines. So
1: if you have a question for Jason, 1-800-9-93 is the Saginaw Old Town Junction text line. Jason, my cousin got arrested for a DUI recently, and apparently he can't bartend anymore. I've never heard of this being a thing. Is that a...
2: It's not usually. I don't know if that's the employer or if the judge did a bond condition. You can't be around alcohol. Now, I've had people that were arrested, accused of, you know, OWI or people who've been maybe not even OWI, got themselves in a situation that involved alcohol. And they work, you know, they might work at that great establishment on Midland Street, the Rathskeller. I don't know.
0: Well, steak day.
2: Today is steak day. But you can amend the bond conditions. I mean, the judge might have immediately, or the magistrate might have said, "Don't be around alcohol." This, that. Well, oh man, now I work.
1: That's my job.
0: Right.
2: So they're going to need to get permission to be like, all right, we're going to maybe increase testing.
1: Yeah, right.
2: You can work. You can do that. You know, thinking back to license appeals. I mean, I represent people in the service industry. They serve alcohol. And so, you know, they don't want them to repeat their past behavior.
1: Right.
2: And you're serving alcohol and, you know, how do we know you're not, you know, getting the
0: itch? You're at a bar every day.
2: Yeah. Right.
0: Yeah.
2: So then you get, you know, letters from the patrons. I've never seen them drink before. Letters from the employer. They don't drink on the job. You know, I've never seen them drink. You know, I know that they've struggled. But those bond conditions, I mean, that's what it sounds like now. I don't know if the employer has their own policy.
1: Sure.
2: Hey, if you're accused of, because, you know, being accused of a crime and being convicted of a crime are two different things.
1: Right.
2: So just because your cousin got a DUI, maybe they haven't been convicted yet. Maybe that's the employer's policy. Like, hey, you get a DUI, I take you off the schedule because I don't want that. I don't know enough facts and circumstances, but my guess is probably some bond conditions from a judge or a magistrate.
0: Right.
2: And bond conditions can be amended. So you got to do that.
1: Jason, selling a house that we inherited, how much do you have to make for capital gains tax to hit, and how long do you have to pay it? Is it better to be an LLC when it sells?
2: Oh boy, I don't know about forming a company for that. And you know, I did terrible in tax in law school. Terrible in tax. So
1: well, we appreciate the honesty.
2: I don't know about the, you know, that's the one thing with me. You're going to get it straight, man. If I don't know, I don't know. I'll give it my best college try.
1: But you know somebody that knows. Yeah, you're going
2: to
1: know somebody.
2: Try to find somebody that knows. Right. I don't know if inheritance from selling a house is capital gains tax. I would advise you to consult with a CPA would probably know off the top of their head. It'd be cheaper than a tax attorney. But I don't know if an inheritance, you inherit the house.
0: You inherit the house, you want to sell it.
2: You don't live there and you sell it. I don't know if that would be, you know, because as long as it's not like over that threshold of whatever the federal government sets it at, $10 million or whatever for inheritance tax, I don't think you'd pay that. It's worth exploring. I'm sorry I don't have the answer off the top of my head because, you know, I
0: don't deal with a lot of that.
2: Yeah, I don't. You know, you didn't own the house and then use it as a rental or this, that. You're inheriting it and you're selling it immediately. So you're getting it from the estate and selling it.
0: Yeah, I can see you trying to piece it together to be able to provide an answer.
1: Right.
0: But you think calling an accountant is probably your best.
2: Yeah, check with the CPA
0: or
2: whoever does your taxes and just explain, you know, this is inheritance. How do we treat it?
0: Attorney Jason Gower in studio, the Gower Power Hour, GowerLaw.com. 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You can message us on Facebook as I see a few more popping in as well. So we'll get to those. More with Attorney Jason Gower next.
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1: High around 81 today. Clouds to start. We may see some sun. 68 overnight tonight, 85 tomorrow, 85 on Saturday. It is 70 right now.
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2: or let me know you want a shout-out. Right?
1: Yeah, let him know. You can text him, send him a message on Facebook. 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
0: 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As Adam mentioned, we will keep you anonymous. So if you have a question for Jason, 1-800-976-2593. You can also message us on Facebook. We won't use your name or your nickname or anything like that. Jason, my question, I bought a commercial trailer for my business. When I took the title to the Secretary of State, they told me it was not an updated title. Now the seller is not being cooperative on getting me an updated title. No. What kind of options do I have?
1: Kick his ass.
2: Indian leg wrestle.
1: I don't know.
2: Whoever wins gets the title. Title for title. No, you're going to have to probably sue the, you know, because you haven't transferred ownership. You know, that's funny that you mentioned that, because I was just talking about to somebody. I don't know if they bought a car or they did. Yeah, they were selling a car. But anyways, I was saying, just like these titled trailers or cars, you really, when you're the seller, to protect yourself, you need to go to the Department of State with the person and transfer it right then and there so that you know it is. And because the reason why is if you just sign off on the title and they drive the vehicle or somebody gets injured, you're still the owner of that. And so there's owner liability, and it really mucks up a lot of stuff when you're like, hey, you know, I sold the car. The sale's not complete until that title transfers.
1: Yeah.
2: So this real estate or this trailer here, commercial trailer, the sale is not complete. He's got your money.
0: Uh-huh.
2: You don't got the property.
0: Yeah, right.
2: You're trying to transfer the title. You can't do lost title because of that. What I don't understand is, how did you got the trailer and you went to register the title and they said, so I'm a little confused, because what would you go to register if he didn't have the title? You just went there and said, hey, I want to register the trailer. Here it is.
1: Doesn't the plate itself actually travel with the trailer?
0: Yeah. Isn't it a permanent?
1: It's a permanent plate. Yes.
2: Okay, so right. Now you need... So you just took the plate number, went in there and said, hey, here's... Yeah, see, that's what I don't understand. Because you went to the Department of State to transfer ownership.
0: Right.
2: Now you can, you know, you've got a plate on this trailer, you're pulling it. But when you bought
1: it... brain is broken!
2: But when you bought it, they just gave you the trailer, said, hey, the plate's on it, go ahead and take it.
1: Yeah, right. But
2: Nobody knew there was a title?
1: Are you in possession of the title?
2: No. I mean, I don't know.
0: He said when I took the title to the Secretary of State, they told me it was not an updated title.
1: It's not an updated title.
0: So
1: what about the title is not
0: updated?
1: Yeah,
2: I don't quite understand.
1: More details, please.
2: I would say you'd have to probably, again, it doesn't transfer until that new title is issued. So he's got your money under, like, false pretenses on
1: it. But he technically still owns it.
2: He owns it.
1: Yeah, right. It's still registered to him. So I say go fight him. Yeah.
0: All right,
2: small claims is up to $7,000, so you could bring the action to recoup the money for the trailer in small claims. I don't know what you paid for a commercial trailer. It's under $7,000. $7,000 or under, you can go small claims on your own. And then serve them. Tell them you want the money back. You give them the trailer. I know you want the trailer. Chances are he'll come up with the title at that point. Because he doesn't want to go to court.
0: Oh, my God,
2: He doesn't want to go to court. And don't forget, ask to recoup your filing fee and all that. So you're going to probably $100 for the small claims.
0: Jason, I had a fleeing and eluding 35 years ago. I have bought pistols with no problem. I'm wondering what happens if I submit my fingerprints to the FBI to buy a suppressor. Can they come back at me for my pistols if they say I'm a felon? It doesn't show up on a normal background check.
2: 30 years ago?
0: 35. 35.
2: over 30 years, about 35 years ago, fleeing, eluding. Are you sure you didn't plead to like an attempted plea and elude or something where you got a misdemeanor, not a felony?
3: Right.
2: I'd pull my state record, iChat. You can go to iChat. I don't know. It's not iChat.com, but like go to Google and do Michigan criminal record iChat, I-C-H-A-T, and pull your own record and see if it pops up. But he's saying the feds, so that, you know, they may have a record, but
3: sure.
2: you've bought guns in the past. What's he trying to buy?
0: Suppressor.
3: His pistol. Oh.
0: This is like Jason Gower taking a page out of Adam's book, just making noises.
2: Yeah. Yeah. Well, you know, I didn't know.
3: I mean, I like the questions where he has to kind of go,
0: Well, I guess, once they legalize weed, we're like, we gotta find some more questions.
2: Yeah,
0: we can
2: right, do it. Find, yeah, no doubt, man.
0: We're not getting weed questions
3: Guns,
0: anymore.
3: Guns, weed, and driver's licenses. Yeah. Let's stick to the three topics, people.
2: Get to it. Yeah, I mean, I guess you can.
0: Asking about taxes and
2: titles.
0: Yeah,
2: and I don't think that they're going to come through and retroactively say, hey, remove all the guns. But, you know, you've registered these guns. They know you own these
0: guns.
2: Yeah,
0: right.
2: So.
3: Texter says that he has looked on iChat and it's not on iChat.
0: Okay.
2: Yeah. Mm. How long ago did he buy his last gun? Texter, how long ago did he buy his last gun?
3: I think he needs to call the office. Yeah. It's open.
0: Yeah, right.
2: Call and ask for Guy Cotter.
3: You need to talk to an attorney. Yeah,
2: ask him. I mean, you could say, yeah, I was on the radio this morning. I was shooting these messages or these text questions. Here's my question. He may tell you the same thing. Like, you know, it could be a crapshoot, 50-50.
3: Yeah. Mr. Cotter, yeah, can answer your question.
2: Yeah, give us a call. Yeah.
0: All right, Jason, let's try this one.
2: All right.
0: In a custody case, does it matter?
2: My favorite.
3: I know you love the family's law.
0: Does it matter which county you file in? We live in two different towns and two different counties. We are not married.
2: No, you can file in the county in which you reside. So the child resides in both counties, I guess. But whoever the moving party is, my suggestion would be file in the county in which you live. And then... Now, is there a custody order already? It doesn't sound, you know, if there's a custody order already.
0: Right.
2: You know.
0: Now, when you have mom in one county, dad in the other, they're filing this custody thing. Are they both filing in the county they're in, or how is that?
2: Oh, no. Whoever would be the moving party who's trying to accomplish whatever.
0: Okay.
2: They would file, I guess, in the county in which they reside.
0: So if they're both in Midland County currently, for example, and one's moving to Bay County, then the one moving to Bay County would file in Bay County?
2: Well, you got to establish residency in Bay County first.
0: So got it. Okay.
2: If that were the case, but you know, the worst thing is you file in the wrong county and they transfer the case to the correct county.
0: Okay.
2: So you it's not going to be doom and gloom if you did mess up. I would definitely lean towards the county in which the moving party. I mean, it doesn't sound like there's a custody order yet, but they must both be on the birth certificate now. The father, let's say, is not on the birth certificate, but he has a relationship with the child. He's got to get on that birth certificate. So he'd have to file in the county in which that child resides, and that would be where the mother's at. But I would definitely,
3: call
2: Kimberly King and ask her. You know what?
3: I think we should best answer these questions with the office.
2: The only thing we do on those, you know, on the family law custody, there is the consultation fee.
3: Yeah.
2: The only thing we charge for that.
3: Right.
2: But I always tell everybody, like, you know, this might be the best money you spend because you might not end up needing a lawyer. You know, so you spend the money for the consultation fee and now you get your answer and now you can handle it. Now, both parties are unrepresented. Go spend that consultation fee money. Get that hour with Kim. Let her tell you what she thinks. And then you can decide at that point. You know, if you've got the money, you can say, well, I'm going to hire my own lawyer. But if both parties have agreed, hey, we're going to do this without lawyers, doesn't mean you can't consult with one person.
3: Sure.
2: Pay the fee, that might be the best money you spend, you know, for your child.
0: Jason, do you know what the statute of limitation is on a wrongful termination?
3: Ooh.
2: What? I'm going to guess on that. I'm not an employment lawyer, but I'm going to guess on that. I'm going to say it's wrongful termination. 6 years. That's my guess.
3: All right.
0: Okay.
2: And the reason why I say 6 years is because
3: it's an educated guess.
2: Employment is a contract, and the statute of limitations on contracts is 6 years.
3: Okay.
2: So I'm curious on that one.
3: Good questions today.
0: No doubt. Good job, guys.
2: Employment discrimination? Is that what it was? Or employment?
0: Wrongful termination.
3: Wrongful termination, yeah.
2: I'm fine.
1: All right. Well, while he's looking it up.
2: What's the next question?
1: 1-800-9-ROCK-93. Attorney Jason Gower joining us. The Gower Power Hour lightning round coming up. We can see if we can't speed this
0: I think we
1: up.
0: Broke him, honestly. I don't know if lightning round's going to work.
1: 1-800-9-ROCK-93. Right. We'll keep you anonymous. You can send us a message on Facebook. Oh, do you have the answer?
2: Depends on the specific basis of the suit. 90 days for a whistleblower retaliation. Okay, so that's only 3 months.
1: No, I hate whistleblowers.
2: 3 years for state civil rights discrimination.
1: Mm-hmm.
2: 6 years for breach of employment contract.
1: All right.
2: So there
0: that was a contract.
2: Says 6 years, yeah.
1: All right. Very good. 1-800-9-ROCK-93. More of the morning after with Jason Gower next.
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0: 81 the high today, 68 overnight tonight, 85 tomorrow, 85 on Saturday. 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
1: We're gonna do our best to be the fastest hour in radio, though we have, I think, this morning possibly broken Jason Gower. There are more questions coming in about, like, Whoa. Does Gower know IRS stuff?
2: Yeah. Right.
0: Now they're intentionally asking questions they think he may not know the answer to.
1: It's right. Become Stump the Lawyer this morning.
2: Stump the Lawyer. I'll just start making stuff up.
0: They will turn on you.
2: Right.
1: 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The office is open. Give him a call. You can email Jason. He will respond to you. And if you have, maybe you need a question, we've answered it here, but you want a little more info, or the answer you received, you're like, okay, all right, now I'm going to take that first step.
2: Maybe you just don't like me.
1: Well, maybe that's
2: this
1: what
2: guy doesn't know.
0: Crap.
1: Watch yourself.
2: This guy doesn't know crap. I'm not calling him. No, you know, here's the thing. When you become a lawyer, everybody thinks you have an answer to everything. And a lot of times, you just apply some common sense. It's kind of like, hey, I'm going to go with employment contract 6 years. Well, that was partially correct.
1: Sure.
2: I mean, depends on the specific circumstances. So you got 90 days, 3 years, 6 years on that. What's the term? What's the wrongful termination? They didn't like the color of my hair? Well, we're at will. Or we have a contract that says, regardless of the color of my hair, I work here. Mm-hmm. And now you're changing it on me. I came in with pink hair, you know.
1: Right.
2: Now I got 6 years because that's a breach of contract, employment contract. So I just spitballed it. And my malpractice carrier just texted and said, text questions coming in. You got to tell the audience that that does not establish an attorney-client relationship. Just so you know, guys.
0: Okay.
2: Can't sue me.
1: This is you've been doing this for a really long time. I feel like we should have covered that at some point.
2: They said you're getting stumped too much. We're listening, man.
1: Jason, we're going to be celebrating 10 years in like December, November, and you've been here most of the time. Yeah. So we probably should have covered that whole thing a long time ago. Hey, Jason, I'm getting sued for $2,000. I got a summons, and it says I need to answer in writing within 21 days. It's in Midland County. How do I answer in writing? What do I answer into who? I completely don't understand what to do. There's no court date or anything.
2: Usually you get a summons and a complaint. The court date is going to be set within the 21. You know, it's going to be set after that 21 days expires. So I'm assuming you were personally served, because it's 21 days if you're personally served, 28 days if you're served by mail. Who would hire? I'm wondering who would hire for such a small amount, $2,000. You know, it might be like a, you know, Capital One card or something. You know, they have firms that will handle all of their stuff. I don't know what the suit is all about, but to answer it, what you're going to do, and I'd have to see the complaint, but the complaint's going to say, like, the defendant, which is you, resides in Midland County. So to do an answer, you would have an answer that would be captioned, and number one would be admit you live in. The plaintiff is a corporation out of Delaware. Well, I don't have anything to admit. Defendant owes us $2,000. Deny. Because if you admit, yes, I owe it. You know. So sometimes on those, you would say neither admit nor deny, but leave the plaintiff to their strictest of proofs. That's not technically a correct answer, but a lot of lawyers do it. Because if you deny, you got to deny with specificity. So I'm giving you how a lawyer would answer it, and that's how you need to answer it. Now, you can try to do like a generic answer, file it. Now, when you file it, you got to file it with the court where you were served. In this case, it's under $2,000, so I'm going to assume it's district court, because circuit court has jurisdiction of $25,000 and higher. So district court, you file it there. You have to file it with them as well. You got to give them a copy of the plaintiff who's suing you. You got to give them a copy of that answer. And then you also have to file with it. It's called a proof of service that you say, hey, I've served my answer upon this company. And, you know, they have a lawyer, so you contact them. $2,000, man, you know, I don't know what your time's worth, but I mean, I might reach out to the lawyer before I answer this and be like, is there any way we can stipulate to an amount less than that? I can afford $500.
0: Right. Yeah.
1: Apparently it's the Midland County Jail.
2: Oh, okay. So the Midland County Jail, maybe it's for staying there.
1: Yeah, right.
2: This person might stay there, and you got to pay per day to stay.
0: You do? I didn't voluntarily stay here.
1: I didn't choose to stay here.
0: You forced me to stay here.
1: That's part of the fees, right?
2: So if you own it or owe it, and you're not disputing that you stayed there and you owe this money, just let them get a default judgment against you and then start making payments. Now, keep in mind, they get a default judgment. They can take your state income tax returns.
1: Okay.
2: Garnishments apply to state income tax returns, not federal. And I'm not aware of an exception for a government agency to be able to take federal return. It's $2,000. But, I mean, I bet if you call them, I mean, this might be one of those situations where it's like, hey, maybe the jail will forget about it. You know? Maybe they'll forget that I was there. If you call them and try to work something out, maybe they'll put you on a payment plan.
1: Sure.
2: What they'll say is, all right, hey, you pay us $100 a month for the next 20 months.
1: Yeah, right.
2: Something like that. But they're going to probably say you got to stipulate to the judgment, we won't file the judgment with the court unless you breach this $100.
1: Right, yeah.
2: So that's $25 a week.
1: Yep.
2: You know, minimum wage is $13.63 or something like that an hour. So that's 2 hours of your work if you're making minimum wage. I'm not trying to.
1: Right, yeah, for sure.
2: Actually, January 1st of 27, it goes up to $15 an hour.
1: Right.
2: So, I would keep an open line of communication. I mean, $2,000, I mean, you know. I fought the law on the law one.
0: For some.
2: You're probably not going to win on that one. Right, you know,
0: $2,000 could be, you know, a lot of money for some people, right? Especially if you were locked up.
2: It's a lot for me, man. It's a lot for anybody.
1: Yeah.
2: I mean, especially involuntarily.
1: If you can work out the, if you can work out the payment plan, though.
0: Yeah, for sure.
1: That's great.
0: How much do they charge you a day to stay at the Midland County Jail?
2: Dude, you're asking me questions. I don't know.
0: that's what we're
2: 35?
0: Doing.
2: 35? I'm guessing. I'm going to spitball it. 35.
0: That's the theme today.
2: I'm going to spitball $35 a day.
1: Let's keep that going with another title question.
2: All right, let's go.
0: Title?
1: Jason, real quick, what should I do if I sold a vehicle or a trailer and the new owner never transferred the title into their name?
2: Somebody's messing around. That's not a legitimate question. No, somebody sent that in.
0: Yeah.
2: And I have a feeling my boy who hit me up, Scott Keller from Finger Puppet, in first grade, is saying he's playing tricks on me because
1: okay.
2: He said, "Don't forget me, bro." First grade finger puppets, and he's texting at the same time. What's up, Scott Keller?
1: All right, fine. What about this one? How can someone get out of non-compete clause when the competitor is the only place that they can work near home if I leave?
0: The non-competes.
2: Yes. Non-compete clauses have to be, I don't want to say narrowly tailored, but they have to be reasonable. Okay, they have to be reasonable. So, and a lot of times people aren't enforcing them necessarily. So the first thing is, if it's what you said, it's the only place you can work, if there's only two in the,
1: yeah, right.
2: I don't know how reasonable that is.
1: Because, I'm a super specialized employee and there's like two places I can work.
2: Yes. Well, it's like you guys are, you're on radio.
1: Uh-huh.
2: Okay. So you got the personality, you got this and that.
1: Yes.
2: You can't go work at the competitor. Let's say they say that. You can't go work at the competitor for 6 months.
1: Sure.
0: That happens in this business all the time.
2: That's reasonable.
1: Yeah. Right.
2: But you know, it can't be. For the rest of your life, you can never be on the air.
1: Yes,
2: you know,
1: right.
2: Or even a year might be too long.
1: There are places six months, I think, is the usual, but that I've seen a year.
2: Yeah. Yeah. A lot of times you see that in advertising sales.
1: Yeah.
2: You know, they'll do that. Or any sales, really.
1: Right.
2: You don't. I'll tell you where you don't see the non-compete. It's auto sales.
1: Oh, well,
2: on my Facebook, on my graph, I'm over here in my lab.
0: They've been everywhere.
1: Yeah.
2: What's going on? You guys don't do, there's no such thing.
1: No.
2: There's no, you can't, law firms can't have non-competes.
0: Okay.
2: Because the policy is to promote the legal profession.
1: Yeah, right.
2: Promote people to have lawyers. So
1: sure.
2: They're void upon signing.
1: Oh, okay.
2: But this, I don't know the industry that this person's in, and I don't know, but all I can tell you is they got to be, I don't want to say narrowly tailored, they have to be reasonably tailored.
1: Right.
2: You know, and I think a judge would probably say 6 months is reasonable. Although we're only two in the whole Tri-Cities, or we're only two in the whole city that do this. I can't go anywhere else to work. This is it.
0: Right.
2: I don't know how reasonable that is.
0: Attorney Jason Gower joining us. The Gower Power Hour is coming to a close.
2: We're coming to a close.
1: That's it.
0: If you want a shout out from Attorney Jason Gower and you know him personally, make sure you send him a message so we can get to.
1: Except for that finger puppet guy.
2: Scott Keller? You already got yours. You asking?
0: All right, we'll come back more with Jason Gower next.
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0: Thursday with the morning after. 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
1: Good morning to Essential Alex. I'll acknowledge JG. Can he acknowledge my baby tribal chief on this Show Us Your Dog Thursday? Look how handsome he is. Yes, we acknowledge Roman around here.
2: My dog's tuning in.
1: Oh, what up?
2: Yeah, Judge. Mr. Judge.
0: What's up, Judge?
2: What's up, Mr. Judge?
0: You turn the TV on for him?
2: I do. And actually, you know, he likes the Z, but when I leave, you know, like...
1: People score.
2: A lot of times, no, I usually... Tell Alexa to turn on. 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
1: Oh, so, hey,
2: you know, that's our sister station, right?
1: Ah, no, yeah, it's
2: we
1: fine.
2: Go with it.
1: That's fine. Adam's upset.
2: Adam's all mad. Well, because he sleeps a lot in the morning, so he misses the morning show. But he's up this morning.
3: If you want to sleep.
2: My daughter said he's up.
3: If you want to sleep.
1: Good morning to Estimator Chad. Done with work for the rest of the week. Getting ready to head to Detroit for the Foo Fighters tonight. I'll be there, too. Maybe I'll see you there. Mother Teresa, hello. Ooh. 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
2: Oh, is this the signal?
1: Yep, that's the signal, JG.
2: And we found it right away.
1: Yeah, yeah.
2: All right, here we go, here we go. You know, I was looking. Oh, the questions. We got it there. Now, if you're ever driving around anywhere in the Great Lakes Bay Area, well, mostly Bay City, Midland, Tuscola, whatever, you see these big red signs that say auto injury? We didn't get any auto questions today, and that's okay.
1: We didn't.
2: But we do handle auto injury cases. We're settling a lot of those right now. So
0: okay.
2: Give us a call.
1: And I almost have one.
2: Don't be making statements to people admitting responsibility to these things. No statements to anybody.
1: Call you this morning when I almost smoked a couple of deer in the Z93 truck on the way to work.
3: Who do you sue for
2: the
3: that?
2: Deer.
1: The DNR, man.
2: We go after the DNR.
1: for not
2: letting people get rid of the deer.
1: It's okay. I'm fine, everyone. Right.
2: But he's okay.
1: Didn't happen.
2: A little bit of PTSD.
1: Yeah, right.
3: Clearly, yes.
2: All right. Today is steak day. So I want to give a shout out to the Rathskeller in Bay City on 600 East Midland Street. Amanda should be working this morning. She's usually there. If the day ends in Y, except for Tuesday, she's there. So stop in for some steak special.
3: Right now?
2: We'll cook it at 11, man. You're ready. I mean, it's 9. We don't open till 11. But yeah, you can stop. Get in line. Yeah, get in line, man.
1: Get line up outside.
2: We got the New York Strip on special today. Hey, my buddy Larry the Builder is listening in. He said, I am tuning in. Everybody but Adam sounds great. Look at that.
3: What's the deal?
2: He said that you're complaining too much.
1: Well, that sounds about right.
2: Yeah. I don't know.
3: Name one thing I complained about.
1: I don't know what he knows about you, but he knows about you.
2: Yeah, he said he heard about you. He heard about you.
1: Big complainer.
2: Mom's listening. He said, what's up, guys?
1: Good morning, Mama Gower. Right.
3: Good morning, Mama Gower.
2: Hey, last Thursday of the month, I'll be back.
1: You were complaining about how there was no food
2: for Mama
1: Gower.
2: Not getting food.
3: Yeah, we're off schedule.
2: That's right. That's true. So we got to pass it. Usually it's last Thursday of the month, and this month twice.
3: She's done enough. She's done plenty for us.
2: That's true. My buddy Tim the Farmer, he's tuning in. Jay Maddie, she's listening with Mr. Judge. So thank you for listening, Justice.
3: Morning, Judge.
2: I believe Angela might be listening. Matt met Angela, my Angela.
1: I did.
2: Yeah, she's there. We ran into each other at a concert.
1: Yep.
2: And everyone over at the Gower Law Bay City office, Guy Cotter.
3: Mr. Cotter.
2: He might not be tuning in, but I think he is. Ben Braggles on vacation.
1: B. Braggs.
2: I don't know if you're tuning in. You might be sleeping off a rough night. And then you got Kimberly King.
1: Double K.
2: Yeah, Little Boss. We got a new secretary at the front, Little Boss, Christiana. She's there. And then Aaron Arndt is listening this morning. So shout out to all those people. But stop in. Stop into the office. Say hi. Ask for a t-shirt. We'll give you one. Stop over to the bar. Get some steak.
3: Will you give me steak?
1: No, you're going to pay for the
2: steak. No, but if you stop in, they'll feed you. I've heard that.
1: I've heard that, too.
2: Yeah.
3: For those that questions that sort of broke Jason.

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1: Clouds to start. Hopefully going to see a little sun this afternoon. 81 the high, 68 overnight, 85 tomorrow, 85 on Saturday. It is 71 right now.
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0: I'm exhausted after Gower.
1: You wear you out, bro.
0: Driftwood, good morning. Foo Fighters Day. Yeah, they're at Ford Field tonight. Psycho Social. Stephanie, hello, good morning.

0: Oh, there's Colt 45, the dog. What up, Colt? GPS Kayla, good morning. Enjoy this throwback of more recent GTA Keeks. Oh, look at that dog. He's got a bow tie on. Good morning, Maine. Aaron, boss's dog Diesel riding shotgun today. That dog looks like a Diesel. A tiny little dog. I always think a dog like a Diesel should be like a pit bull or something, Great Dane. That's a little guy. What's up, Diesel? Texters, 1-800-9-ROCK-93, the Saginaw Old Town Junction text line, 1-800-976-2593. You can check it on Facebook, too. Roll call happening there. Z93's Morning After Sweet Deal just went live at 9 o'clock for Restore 242 Eatery and Liquor Lounge by Chef Tyler in Chesning, and we have already sold more than half of them. There are only 50 of these sweet deals left. I'll tell you this. We had Tyler and Mercedes in earlier. They brought so much food. All of it was delicious. Check out Restore 242 in Chesaning. If you haven't had the chance to go there yet since Tyler took over, since Tyler opened his doors back on New Year's Eve, great opportunity to do it. $50 to spend at Restore 242 for just $25. 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
1: All right, joining us on the phone this morning, Ed from the Great Lakes Beer Festival, which is coming up on Saturday at Dow Diamond in Midland, rain or shine. And Ed, first of all, thanks for joining us this morning.
2: Hey, thanks for having me, guys.
1: Taking a look at the weather, the forecast for Saturday. Potential for a little rain in the morning, but the rest of the day is looking pretty good.
0: And the good news is that with this being held at Dow Diamond, everything, Ed, is in the concourse. So if you're worried about rain, or in the past we've had to worry about sweltering heat, good news is there's cover at Dow Diamond no matter what.
2: Yeah, you know, that's just one of the many things that makes our event so unique. Dow Diamond's such a great place to hold a festival.
1: Yeah, with the concourse, obviously. You've got built-in bathrooms, too, which is nice, and running water.
0: Yes.
2: Yeah, right. So a beer festival without porta-potties. How's that?
0: That's a selling point right there.
1: I imagine. Yeah.
2: Yeah, that's worth the price of admission right there.
1: All right, so it kicks off at 2 o'clock. You've got a couple of different ticket options. You've got the general admission ticket, which will be $59 at the door, $49 in advance. But you've also got VIP tickets. We mentioned this on the air the other day, too. This is kind of a low ticket alert moment because there's not a ton left.
2: Yeah, you know, and again, back to Dow Diamond, VIP tickets get access to the suite level at the stadium. So not only do you get that catered meal, but you get up into the suites where it's nice and air conditioned and private bathrooms and all that good stuff. So you can come in and cool off after you've had a few beers and relax for a few minutes.
0: And the great thing about the VIP tickets, too, is you get more tasting tickets. You also get in an hour early. So VIPs get an hour before GA shows up. So from 1 until 2, the VIPs are there. And then 2 o'clock, we open the gates to everybody. Ed, we've got 50-plus breweries, cideries, distilleries represented this year. I think we ask you every year, what are some of the ones you're looking most forward to seeing this year? Maybe there's some new ones that haven't been there before.
2: Yeah, of course. You know, we've got the big ones, right? Like Bell's and Founders, of course. But then, you know, some from the UP, By George out of Munising. They're a nice little brewery that has some really unique brews that they're bringing, so I'm looking forward to those guys. Ordoc from Marquette is coming, so excited about them. And then Grand Traverse Distillery is going to be there, not serving up beer, right? They're serving up some spirits, and definitely looking forward to that.
1: Ed joining us from the Great Lakes Beer Festival coming up on Saturday at Dow Diamond. Gets underway for those general admission ticket holders at 2 o'clock, though the VIP ticket holders can get in at
0: low ticket warning.
1: At 1 o'clock.
0: That's my low ticket warning voice. Low ticket warning.
1: Yeah, low ticket warning for the VIP tickets. Not just a beer festival, too. Not just a beer festival, though. You've got live music. You've got a ton of stuff happening in and around Dow Diamond.
2: Yeah, you know, again, unique to us, the polka band that's now in their third year with us, a 14-piece brass polka band. Lots of fun, right? So beer and polka certainly go together, and they are great at getting the crowd dancing and participating with the tubas and all that good stuff. So tons of fun.
0: And we're doing a couple of new things this year. We've never done this before, Ed. We're going to do a best beard contest. So if you got a big beard, I know Tone from Banter and Babble, he's already talked about signing up for this because he's got a big beard.
1: Sure does.
0: Big beard contest is going to happen. And we're also doing a stein holding contest. So if you want to participate in the stein hold during the Great Lakes Beer Festival, we're going to have sign up at the merch table right when you walk in.
2: Yeah, so anybody that's at the festival can sign up for either or both of those contests. And you know, got some great prizes. Ace Hardware in Midland's going to give away a gas grill to the winner of the beard contest. So if you've got an impressive beard, bring it along.
1: Bring your, and also bring your truck.
0: Because you wouldn't want to take it home when you win it.
1: Yeah.
0: Is it, true. I don't have the most impressive beard. It is still okay that I host it, though, right? Like, that's fine. Like, I'm not going to be beard shamed.
2: Yeah, you know, we'll let you even enter if you want.
0: I'll get my ass kicked.
1: Get gray beard shamed, maybe.
2: Yeah, I know. That's me with the gray beard. I won't be entering, but, you know, I wish you luck, Matt.
1: And I've been meaning to ask you this, and I don't know if I asked it last year or not, but what has inspires you to allow Matt to host this thing?
2: I won't use the word desperation, but...
1: Desperation would be the appropriate word.
0: That's the same
1: right?
0: thing that Chris from Rock for Vets says. That's the same thing that Kiska said about the House of Greta. It's all desperation. He's the only one that'll do it.
1: What schmuck can we get to
2: we
1: do this?
2: We love having Matt. You know, he really does bring all of the things together, and we have a great time with him. And yeah, we love him.
1: Yeah, awesome. Ed from the Great Lakes Beer Festival coming up on Saturday. Dow Diamond gets underway at 2 o'clock. And if people want more info, want to buy your tickets online, GreatLakesBeerFestival.com. The weather looks good. It's going to be a little warm, maybe mid-80s, but should be dry. So, Ed, we appreciate you taking a few minutes and talking with us.
2: Yeah, thanks for having me on. See you Saturday.
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1: But this show is like an IV drip filled with coffee.
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1: Are you ready? Only difference is you don't have to pee 15 times after a few cups.
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0: The Offspring come out and play the rock station Z93 the morning after. 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
1: Good morning to OG Nikki from Midland, Go Blue, Gilly, hello, just another Brad. Wow, pretty guest heavy today, guys.
0: Yeah, real guest heavy.
1: Yeah, we had Tegan for Unqualified Love Advice. We were joined by Tyler and Mercedes from Restore 242 Eatery and Liquor Lounge in Chesting, which, by the way, that sweet deal, we are now less than 30 sweet deals away from selling that thing out. If you want to check out Restore 242 in Chesning, your opportunity right now, $50 to spend for just $25. Let's sell this thing out. Food was absolutely delicious. Plus, it's got a liquor lounge.
0: Oh, yeah.
1: And Mercedes, she didn't make us any alcoholic drinks, but the non-alcohol, the mocktails she made were delicious. So, you know what she can do with some booze. Restore
0: 2. Yeah, those drinks needed booze.
1: Restore 242 in Chesning. That sweet deal is available now. 27 of them left. Click sweet deals. We had them on the show. Jason Gower came in for the Gower Power Hour. And just moments ago, we were joined by Ed from the Great Lakes Beer Festival. That is coming up on Saturday at Dow Diamond. VIP, speaking of selling things out, selling out a sweet deal and trying to sell out some VIP tickets for the Great Lakes Beer Festival. That is coming up on Saturday at Dow Diamond, greatlakesbeerfestival.com. So yeah, you're right, just another Brad. Real guest heavy this morning on the show. Texters, 1-800-9-ROCK-93, the Saginaw Old Town Junction text line, 1-800-976-2593.
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0: Matthew, never bring a machete to a machete fight because you will both lose.
1: Machete v. Machete?
0: Correct, yes.
1: What should, if you and I are going to fight, which based on some of our discussions off the air today, we might. You've been real mouthy today.
0: Oh, shut up.
1: if you show up to the fight with a machete, what should I bring?
0: Gun.
1: Okay, all right. Is that the only thing that could defeat a machete?
0: Maybe a crossbow.
1: Anything with some distance.
0: Anything that can because put distance between you and me.
1: You're going to need to be close to me to get me with your machete.
0: Correct.
1: But if I got projectiles, you're done for.
0: I know I've said this before, but now I think it may actually be true. Two men had to be taken to the hospital after a machete fight in a Publix parking lot in Panama City, Florida. The most Florida story ever.
1: What are we doing, Florida? If we played Florida Not Florida with this story, there's not a single person would say not Florida.
0: It got into a machete fight in a Publix parking lot.
1: What are you fighting over? A parking spot?
0: Well, no surprise, a girl.
1: Oh, chicks. Women, I tell you.
0: Ah, chicks. Those two men were taken to the hospital and eventually arrested after getting into a machete fight in a Publix parking lot. Everett Critchbabum.
1: Edford, say it again.
0: Everett. Critchbabum.
1: That's a name right there.
0: And Tristan Gay.
1: Got it.
0: Were arrested after the fight on Tuesday of this week. They got into a verbal argument, quickly escalated, turned into a physical fight. Both men allegedly armed with machetes.
1: They both just have them on them? Like, you keep that thing on you at all times? You have
0: keep
1: them.
0: I keep it in my car.
1: You have a machete in your backseat at all times?
0: In the event that I get into a confrontation with Everett Critchbabum.
1: I never know when I might need it. You never know when you might need to grab yourself a machete.
0: Apparently, Tristan was the primary aggressor, according to police.
1: Okay.
0: The arrest affidavit says witnesses claim that Critchbabum was in his car when Gay drove up. And stopped near him. Stopped his car to confront Critchbabum regarding alleged prior harassment. Apparently, the two have had disagreements over a girl.
1: It's always about a girl, man.
0: Always about a girl.
1: Girl make you do crazy things.
0: They will make you do crazy things.
1: A girl will make you drive to a parking lot to meet a man, to engage in what you think might be fisticuffs, but you bring machete along just in case, only discover that he had the same idea.
0: Yeah. Argument quickly escalated, turning into a violent fight involving machetes. Both men had to be taken to the hospital sustaining non-life-threatening injuries.
1: Do you have to say it was a violent fight? I feel like that's, with the machetes, that's...
0: It's always going to be violent?
1: It's a guarantee.
0: I suppose you don't have to say violent.
1: Right.
0: If you really want to drive it home, you say violent. Both men will be criminally charged after receiving medical treatment.
1: Charged with
0: aggravated battery with a deadly weapon.
1: So I should have a machete in the vehicle at all times, like just in case. Well, I need a machete in downtown Detroit later tonight.
0: I mean, you may want to have one with you, but keeping in mind that if you bring it to another, to a machete fight, you'll probably end up in the hospital.
1: Okay. Because the other...
0: Make sure that they have a lesser weapon.
1: All right.
0: Than a machete.
1: Well, then it's not a machete fight.
0: Well, that's factual.
1: Like, if it's a fist fight, we both better have fists. If it's a machete fight, we both better have machetes.
0: If you agree to a machete...
1: If it's a gunfight, guns.
0: If you agree to a machete fight and you show up with your machete, but he has, like, a screwdriver, then that's his fault. But it's still a machete fight, because that's what you agreed upon.
1: I had it right here in the text message. I said I was coming for a machete fight. It's not my fault you didn't bring the right weapon.
0: Yeah.
1: You're going to die.
0: I'm sorry.
1: Or at the very least, you're going to be maimed. At the very least, something bad is going to happen to you, and I'm sorry.
0: Just keeping in mind, we agreed to this.
1: You said you were cool with it.
0: Foo Fighters tonight at Ford Field. We've got new music, new song from the Foos.
1: Yeah, brand new music from the Foo Fighters. New album is out now. Hoping to hear this one tonight at Ford Field. Maybe I'll see, I won't see you down there. You're not going, but maybe I'll see everyone else that's going down there. Window, brand new Foo Fighters on Z93.

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1: The forecast, cloudy skies today, high around 81, 67 the overnight low, midst of sun and clouds tomorrow, 85, pretty much the same for Saturday, and a high around 85, it is 71 right now, the morning after, home stretch on a Thursday, real guest-heavy Thursday.
2: It was a guest-heavy Thursday, thanks to Tegan for joining us for Unqualified Love Advice, thanks to Jason Gower for joining us in studio to answer legal questions, thanks to Tyler and Mercedes from Restore 242 Eatery. Liquor Lounge in Chesaning. Sweet Deal went live at 9 o'clock. There are nine sweet deals left.
1: Nine.
2: $50 to spend at Restore 242 for just $25. That sweet deal will be gone here with the quickness. So
1: that place got an endorsement from Tall Person.
2: Oh, yeah. Okay. All right.
1: He's eaten there a couple of times, says it's delicious. His company was part of their restoration.
2: So. Yeah, I know that Geddes down the hall has eaten there, and she said it's incredible. And obviously, they came and brought us a ton of food this morning, and everything was good. So, opportunity to check out a new spot in Chesaning again.
1: Tall Person just don't endorse anybody.
2: That's your neighbor.
1: Yeah, it's my neighbor. He lives across the street. He's a tall man.
2: Has a lot of grills.
1: Yeah, so many grills.
2: But sometimes goes out to eat himself.
1: Yeah, apparently.
2: Thanks to Tyler.
1: Who knew?
2: Mercedes for coming in. That sweet deal again. There's nine left at the Rock Station. Z93.com. Ed Fritz joining us as well. 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
1: To text in to try to win that trip to Riot Fest in Chicago. So make sure you're listening for those tomorrow, Friday. Adam, me, rolling solo on a Friday.
2: Yeah, I won't be here. I'm going to be, I'm gone.
1: You deserve a day. You have a late night tonight at the Foo Fighters.
2: I do, yeah.
1: And a long day on Saturday at the Beer Festival, so.
2: Don't be shocked if I'm here tomorrow.
1: Why?
2: No, I won't be.
1: You if you want to be miserable.
2: I'll probably be texting you at the normal time, like, oh, what are you doing? How's the show going?
1: Foo Fighters question mark? We'll have Five Finger Death Punch tickets at 9 a.m. That show at Pine Knob on August 16th. And we'll just see where the morning takes me tomorrow.
2: Oh, yeah, I don't know how it's going to go.
1: Riot Fest keyword at 8 a.m. Some things we missed this week, and I don't know if we can piece together some 10 a.m. goodbyes. We'll see what happens to wrap it up and send you off into the weekend. Anything from today you want to hear again? Real guest heavy. Morning After's Audio Dump podcast will go live soon. I'm not sure how much they'll be there or we'll be in it.
2: You and me?
1: No, in the podcast.
2: Oh, yeah.
1: You're so guest heavy.
2: So guest heavy, yeah.
1: We'll go live soon. You can get that wherever you get your podcasts. And I will meet you back here tomorrow at 6. Talk to you then.
2: Stay safe, stay cute, and buckle up, Buttercup.

Well, there's a spicy conversation going on over on our Facebook page. The question is, what's a band that everyone seems to like, but you think is overhyped? Ooh, a lot of sleep token comments. So many sleep token. Oh, Jelly Roll, Five Finger Death Punch, and more sleep token. Wow, that is very divisive. All right, get your comments in. There's over 305 people who are sounding off right now. Let's make you 306 over at Z93, the Rock Station on Facebook.

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93. The Ozfest Facebook page has been active, teasing that more is coming soon. More is coming soon. So something's happening. The Osborne family is definitely reviving Ozfest. 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So I'm going to be keeping my eyes on social media there. And obviously, we will let you know when we hear more soon. Here's Disturbed now on the Rock Station, Z93 with I Will Not Break.

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1: Hey, this is Matt Schultz from Cage the Elephant, and this is our new song, Beaches in Tennessee. 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
0: Cage the Elephant's Matt Schultz on his expectations of the audiences seeing the band live.
1: I don't think I've ever really looked for anything from the audience or expected anything from the audience. Energy-wise, I've always looked at live shows as though they're a great conversation. 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

add it to the salmonella eggs, the E. coli, frozen blueberries, the diarrhea lettuce. It's getting fun around here. I just read that cases of potentially deadly fungus has been detected in 27 states. It's called Candida auris, and Michigan is on the top three states for cases. So just be careful. If you want to read more about it, I found this over at abcnews.com. Here's

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1: And we are Green Day.

Okay, I think Queens of the Stone Age has done a first. At least I've never heard of somebody doing this. They've launched a 24/7 complaint hotline where anyone can call in and vent. They invited fans, friends, and foes to dial the number and air their gripes. They said each message will be reviewed personally, and you might even reach a live person on the other end, including a chance to gripe directly to frontman Josh or another band member. Details at Consequence of Sound online. This is so good. I can't wait to hear what's going to happen.

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0: 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It's the Lions and the Bengals in the preseason opener. 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

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Collective Soul, Monster Magnet, and 311. Coming up.

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I'm blown away by this fact. I just learned that Space Lord, Monster Magnet, it holds the title of being the first video ever aired on MTV's Total Request Live. It happened on September 14th of 1998. This one. Wow, I would have never guessed it wasn't some pop song.

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Wow, I cannot get over how beautiful the concert photos are from Evanescence, Spirit Box, and the Nova Twins Sunday at Pine Knob. We've got them up on our Facebook page, Z93 The Rock Station. They are insane. I'm so sad I missed that show.

0: Jericho is back to tame the seven seas for his seventh Rock and Wrestling Rager. And we're sending one winner and a guest straight into the madness. Sail from Miami to Bimini aboard the Norwegian Jewel this November for four wild days of slams, jams, laughs, and chaos. 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

text line from Brad. He said, we are in the car, and we are headed to Detroit for the Foo Fighters show at Ford Field and wanted a song request. A little Rage Against the Machine. You got it. Have fun at the show. Be safe. And get ready to hear the MF word a lot. Man, the last time I saw Foo Fighters, I think Dave Grohl, like, he sets records with how much he says that word during his live shows. It's pretty funny.

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on TV? Sadly, no. No, it's not the Lions. We have to wait till next Thursday for that. 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

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You have a chance to win a trip aboard it. Details and how you could do that coming up after Evanescence. 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

0: Jericho is back to tame the seven seas for his seventh Rock and Wrestling Rager. And we're sending one winner and a guest straight into the madness. Sail from Miami to Bimini aboard the Norwegian Jewel this November for four wild days of slams, jams, laughs, and chaos. 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

Congrats to our friends in this band, Breaking Benjamin, scoring a number one with this track, Something Wicked. New stuff on the album they're going to give us at some point when they get around to feeling like it.

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Sam Carter doing some Moonlight with Don Brocco and on two of their tracks, True Believers and Nightmare Tripping. 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

their biggest Michigan concert to date. The Foo Fighters playing Ford Field tonight as part of their Take Cover tour along with Queens of the Stone Age. 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

You'll have another chance to get qualified to go see Riot Fest in Chicago completely on us just after 5 o'clock. Here's Pop Evil now on

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1: Oh, yeah. 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You want to be there? 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You just get to have the fun. 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
0: 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It was one of the best tours that we've been on in years. I mean, the audiences were incredible. Every night, the venues were insane. And it definitely was an inspiration, to say the least, right after.

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He doesn't do it a whole lot, talking Machine Gun Kelly, but here and there he will bring his little baby daughter out with him, and he did that on a recent trip to a recording studio. 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
0: Oh. It's the Lions and the Bengals in the preseason opener. 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

digging the fact that the Smashing Pumpkins at Lollapalooza brought up not only pop artist Olivia Rodrigo, but also Youngblood for a collab on stage. That's pretty badass. I Have the Storm, Five Finger Death Punch now streaming free on that Z93 app.

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Accumulate.

Mike. Imagine being on a cruise for a vacation. There's always great drinks. There's always great food. There's usually good music. This one, the music will be badass because Fozzy will be there with a bunch of other bands and a whole lot of wrestlers. It's Chris Jericho's Rockin' Wrestling Rager at Sea. 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

0: fire things up, headbangers. This is the Sider, and the House of Hair is here to celebrate life, liberty, and the pursuit of old school metal. And do you know how I do that? I cram Rat, Pantera, and a whole lot more into a hot and hairy heavy metal mess, shake it up with some pure rock rebellion, add your requests, and fire it sky high throughout North America. The mayhem begins when the HOH takes over the airwaves this week. You don't want to miss it. Catch the House of Hair Saturday night starting at 9 on the rock station Z93.
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I don't know why I missed it, but apparently Dan Donegan about 5 days ago celebrated his birthday. The only reason I know that is because a post from Disturbed popped up in my Instagram timeline today, not 5 days ago when it actually happened. So happy belated, Dan. 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

that band tonight at Ford Field, but unfortunately I'm not. The Foo Fighters on their Take Cover tour, along with Queens of the Stone Age. That is going to be amazeballs. The traffic's going to suck. You know that. But the show is going to be amazeballs. Latest from Shinedown is Young Again, and it's streaming free on your smart speaker. 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

0: Jericho is back to tame the seven seas for his seventh Rock and Wrestling Rager. 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

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That's it for me, Duffy. I'm all done and all through. I'll see you back here tomorrow for Finally Friday. That's it. Weekend is upon us, and I cannot wait. Dying to love, it's Bad Omens now. It's on the Rock Station, Z93.

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